destiny. Let someone invest in me, like a $10, cause I wanna blow. Oti pe lati SS3, I've been blessed with the melody, Lord.

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0: love where you did. 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Lord, please.
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0: Said it's a holla. 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
2: Time for this kind of food day, for this kind of
0: country. It's a hard life.
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1: Fresh Prince of Bel-Air. 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
1: Like Jesse, last session for everybody. 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You fit jolly with us and the better program with a package for you.

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0: my name in their mouth like a tongue. 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
0: Moti Doro Niguru, Molenu be a guru. To an impostor,

Yeah, our love are everywhere. 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Give me name, Emile Tegutubo Mate, me the CEO. Do my drive love me and do far more VIO. Emile Lemon Tosani go to go sick man. I don't know ya, but I'm gonna fix it. I'm all you go to saw you bopping, call me. 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Broken record CEO, y'all know me. Your chick stats to act funny, nigga, she's on me. Love by shoemakers, mechanics, and Hispanics. I'm the total package, only haters can't stand it. Always on the top, that's where you find me. Dictionary ain't got enough words.

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0: Baba. 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
1: 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You can't resist. Everybody say, Becca, Becca, Becca, Becca, please. The energy got the standing on the radio. And in my laugh, love your money companion. You're a kiddo, it's a good day. I say nothing when they cool you the pressure. When you wake up, you know it's a brand new day. Start up your day, be Becca, Becca, Becca, please. And in my laugh, love.
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Yes, in Nigeria, from 102.7, so this is how they give you what you need and what you know, what you not think. Say, you need to check your Google right now. Now, 8 minutes, I don't basically we come up for 6 o'clock. Yes, so today, now the number 8 day of the month of July. Eh? Today, now Wednesday, for those who don't know, on top of Money Runs and a sweet in the middle edition of Money Runs with Becca Bliss and Ima Laugh Laugh. You don't wonder what you be my own name. Yes, so my name is Ima Laugh Laugh Becca Bliss. Today, download our own word, which you go follow us. Yeah, anyway. Before do waiting, do anything for the day, you know, so we always waiting. Give Baba God all the thanks we in deserve, because without our not like give you forget all this our big boy level. Eh, now in do waiting, I make everything day very, very possible. So we do it, we give glory to God because now him give us the opportunity to be alive today. Yes, so and as we do it, we go as well for waiting. We and our family will chop. What you go chop us, not chop our family, no go do it, no go look for us. We go do it in come out and come back in a way where we say our children will say mommy and daddy. Oh yo yo. You understand? Our step go they guided to the right direction. Where we not even supposed even reach today. We no go do it, we no go reach them. And as on a rainy day, you know, some people jokingly that they fall inside gutter, and some people now, so how it take be for them, they go to say, now stay for inside gutter, now everything they do it, they change for that, and I no go do it, step into such holes in Jesus' name, and I go do it, move in the direction where it's supposed to be, Isha Allah. Anyway, welcome back to the matter. Yes, so Nigeria FM 102.7, in case I hear them and you know year round. Money Runs with the biggest B and E, Becca Bliss and Ima Laugh Laugh. Ima Laugh Laugh might be my own name. Anyway, we are positioned. Nothing be like too serious, you understand? We laugh everything because life too short. I don't know measure but the person we do them, you do very well. So any situation where you find yourself, my sister, my brother, try to they laugh. So let me know how you take it with you, Busta Rhyme, for your corner. Dear, how the money take they go for that side? Yes, so if you hear us loud and clear, the very, very important one, I mean, this one, if you listen to us loud and clear, let us know which of the channel you they listen to us from. Shena Go TV, let us know. Shena our app, let us know. Abina website, let us know. Abina physical radio, let us know. Abi, you they do like John from VIL, Moto Radio, Nguanu, let us know on top of the matter. The number no change, they don't add anything on top. So now 0810-013-0349. I call him again with my full chest. 0810-013-0349. Definitely go slow, go do it, go down the ratio that for that side, because now raining day, people want to drive very, very slow. They want to take their time. So you to make sure, see, you know the rush, they go anywhere, take your time. Every company sees a rain they fall. So if you reach there anytime, they go do it, they go understand you. So I beg, no go cause begin for road. Just they drive safely. And if now passenger you be, yes, tell your driver, say Oga, take him easy, we go reach there, you better more reach there in peace than in pieces. So take him easy as you take the do it, you take the drive out this morning. They say carry code, yes, code good do it definitely day to day, and not be new thing, you know, you don't rainy weather we done this since you understand. So do it in, try they have very patient I say patient carry sweater me cover yourself me, you know, only complain about cool, you understand, no be like me way na Greek foul. So do it in, try get yourself prepared, where she will be say if rain touch them, you know, go spoil them her rubber shoe them wear them, you understand. And if you need to do it in, carry raincoat, carry and follow body. And for those with the children, they also go school because the same thing I may do based on say that they write exam this season according to somebody we yarn us yesterday. So please try the extra careful. We know say we know if we try our possible best, but then if we try our own best, we'll leave the rest for waiting for the most time. Make you do in home. So talk to me right now, 0810-013-0349. On top of that same number, it'll be 0810-013-0349. If you don't get that or WhatsApp, you understand, just carry that your smartphone. As long as a recharge card on top, you understand, follow us here. And I go to do it over the year. How you take the do it till they follow us talk right there. Who there we WhatsApp? Make I do it, make I check that one.

Okay, yes, so people that they do it, that they drop their own on top of WhatsApp. Yusuf, you drop your own on top of WhatsApp. 08100130349. Good morning, Becca Animal of Love, Ola of UAC, United Ajegunle City, Ngwano. We see you. App is working loud and clear. It's been a while since I made a comment. Yes, I think so. So just been busy. Hey, yeah. Well, I hope so. They make you money. Today is my birthday. Oh, happy birthday to you. Wish you long life and prosperity. Remind us later. We'll play you sweet birthday song, you understand? And I pray for the best wishes to come true. Amen. Inshallah, you get everything. As long as say your heart or desire, you go do it. You go get them. Have a wonderful day. As you wish us wonderful day, we have to do it. We wish you wonderful day. For that, I'm going to make a drink small water. And when I come back, we'll do it. Continue from where I press P for the matter. Touch not that die and do that radio. No harm.

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2: 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You can't resist. Everybody say, Becca, Becca, Becca, Becca, please. The energy got the Sunday, Monday radio. Animal laugh, laugh, your Monday companion. You reckon, though, it's a good day. I say nothing when they cool the pressure. When you wake up, you know it's a brand new day. Start up your day, be Becca. Becca, Becca, please, animal laugh, laugh.
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1: This brother's when the thing they hurt for people. Make God give me the money, make and take help a lot of people.
0: You.
1: Hey, I could have a lot of people. The inner for some of the area of potential article.
0: Fresh out.
1: This year I will make a lot of money for make a like down with and for $10 combined. This cannot be down with the day online. Paper Bahamas go to the good.

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1: Wave Zeddy, Wave Zeddy. 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Also no be my man. 100 million is equivalent to taking come on, money they hide PCs. You won't collect my number. 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

0: All right, a business. 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
1: With Zari.
0: Not Dandizi. I know they show. Sometimes they call them Dremel.
1: No.
0: And of course, Moonlight Africa. And those four men, Gallant, put on top that song. And yes, they did remind us, see, business. Still supposed to go. That's course. You don't need to be lazy.

of practices and other related offenses commission. This body they in charge of to the fight crime. So they put time, he put time for their body to shook eye for the activities of one fake the doings of one fake presido foreign intervention promotion council. The presido is still order this ICPC so to submit full reports within 30 days. According to the presido, the council no be government agency and you no get a presido approval. The shooking of eye go cover fake appointment letters where they say forge government documents, bank accounts, and anybody wouldn't be say where they help this fake organization he operates. Inside the news, the senator don't want to say Nigeria Peter recheck their government relationship with South Africa if a fresh xenophobic attack against Nigeria country people continue. Lawmakers they condemn the report attack on top Nigeria country people and their business and call on federal government to get a strong assurance from South Africa authorities for the safety of Nigeria country people when they South Africa. The Senate still asks government to demand the arrest and prosecution carry the go court of people where they behind the attack of Nigeria people for inside South Africa. Lawmakers still go front the direct relevant agencies to compile, bring together all the names of Nigeria country people when they say buy for South Africa, suffer injuries or lose property so that government fit settle them. People should pursue settlement money for inside those people. Inside the news too, it is a federal government that make it suspend the implementation, the action of the new rules where concern internet platforms, online service and other digital economy matters. The Oga West don't talk communication, ideas, digital economy, not be online matter, Oga Bosun Tijani. He said the suspension will remain until government complete one national digital policy, one law we get to do with online matter. He said agencies like National Niger Communications Commission, National Information Technology Development Agency, Niger Data Protection Commission, all these bodies so that they work to make Niger online system grow, they save and follow correct rules. Now they don't say all these systems, so all these bodies so go work together to remove duties where business to program inside their regulation and create clear rules for operators and investors. The minister had said the move it will help encourage a new idea, build investor ginger and give power to Niger online money matter. Inside another news, INEC don't introduce new online platforms where go allow first-time voters register by themselves with their phones or other personal device. INEC said the platform will start to work the 8 day wait down for inside July will be today. So through the continuous voters registration on their site and get security check to protect the voters register. The commission still announced 2 weeks extension in current go front of the ongoing voters registration exercise. According to INEC, the exercise is supposed to end the 10 day wait down for July. It go close now the 26 day wait down for inside July. It go give more people when they say get right to register, chance to register. So you don't have the date now, but pack up for your body, make you fit a register before the 28th when they say sit down for inside July. Inside another news now, Lagos State Consumer Protection Agency, it up with ginger on top of the shooking of fire of shops. Supermarkets across the state to stop sales of fake expired and product when it's not this safe for me and you. The agency said between January and June 2026, they don't shook eye for 663 shops and 238 of them, they break a consumer protection rules. As it be, the Lagos State Consumer Protection Agency, maybe last copper, you don't want traders to stop to sell goods where don't expire or fake products. They say anybody when it's violates, he do the law yanga yanga.

0: fit face a shop, a closure, they go close the shop, they go seize the goods, they go carry and go court. The agency still advise consumers, people with name me and you with the buy things, to always check products and labels if they read, that they are right, they reach ground where and expiry dates before we buy anything. Inside the news too, Lagos State Governor Oga Babaje Sanwo-Olu, he don't reject claim, say the Lagos Calabar Coastal Highway 9 they cause recent flooding for the state. Flooding at the water where they park for everywhere, they occupy everywhere, every people on the sea road, say they waka again. According to Ram, he said Lagos they flood because of the state, say the state they close to Atlantic Ocean. Heavy rainfall, and people only be say that they throw dirty for gutter up and down. Oga Sanwo-Olu say government will continue to put a rules on top of environmental sanitation laws and improve drainage to reduce flooding. They will put plenty gutter for inside Lagos. The Oga was down on top work. Oga David Umahi, he still support the governor. He say shooking of eye show say no evidence. Say the coastal highway now they cause all this flooding wahala. He had say the road they designed to withstand flood and other wahala when we say it they come for front. The last one inside the Niger Gist, Lagos State Waste Management Authority Loma, they say courts don't charge 16 people for illegal refuge dumping, that they throw dirty for where they're not supposed to throw dirty, and other crime when we say get to do with the environment. As it be, your offenders they receive 4 months jail term after they catch that they throw dirty for roadside, gutter, and other places when we say government's not approved. Loma say area people and business owners must register with their approved private sector participants and dispose of waste through the proper channels. They go register me that they throw dirty for where they're supposed to throw dirty. The agency promised to put more ginger on top screen of eye monitoring and enforcement across Lagos to stop illegal refuse dumping and keep the state clean. May they not the throw dirty anyhow. So you don't on top my voice. Prison not be where person they go. As you take a B, say not be where person they go. Not the choway dirty any year. Not the choway dirty any year. I love you, not making me tell you. As you take B, they don't they push ginger for inside Lagos. They go arrest you. You not like me, they arrest you. And the news is not because the month on top and Nigerian news. This one, make a magically break me, you can't go for me. Not go anywhere. I'll come back.
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0: All right, the great person, I don't come back anymore. The magic matter they go without the part of Akata News because now won't get news they run like this. Inside Akata News, they say American military they don't launch fresh and powerful airstrike attack against Iran after attacks on three ships for the Strait of Hormuz. Ships when they say they pass, it's only, I don't tell them because the Strait of Hormuz, now that road and that small road when they say, oh yeah, matter they pass like this. Ahead, they don't knock attack on top three ships. America called return their own attack on top of Iran. American military said the operation a response to the attack. Even though ceasefire don't begin, the 8th was now for inside April. The strike now the first America attack on top Iran since the air raid will happen last month over similar attack on top of commercial ships. Inside Sport News, FIFA don't appoint all Argentina officiating crew for the World Cup quarterfinal between France and Morocco. Facundo Tello go serve as a center referee while Juan Pablo Bellati and Gabriel Shea go work as assistant referees. The appointment don't cause a reaction online. Put the power, put the shape body, any like generator. As of football fans, they fear say if it a little wuru because Argentina still competitive for the tournament and if it meet either France or Morocco for the next round if they qualify. Inside qualification news, gospel singer against Baba don't call for change inside the way people they classify the group of gospel music. Who be against Baba Nadima when he be say sing I Can Never Turn Back? You know that song? He say gospel music not be just one type of music, but a message. And the way that they separate time, it is stop half of the music they reach. Guess Baba say if gospel song they use a rap, afrobeat or any other style, people suppose judge them based on the quality of the art, not be say because of say the message when they inside. It still call for better structure and legal support for Niger creativity. He said the country get talent but need strong system to support the industry. Now, say tell you now, as they talk, so you say what you feel about this particular yarn when you say yarn on top of the matter. And the news when I bring called the month on top of Niger News, Akata News Sports and Jollification Tori. Before I go, waka leave you, make a sharp a little slide the head of the news day when I drop for the month. I dropped to say Niger President Oga Bola Ahmed Tinubu don't set up a committee to prepare for state police law. As he dropped to receive federal government, they'll march break on top new internet rules until one agreement he come out. Inside Akata News, I drop news say America don't launch a fresh airstrike on top of Iran. On top sport news, I drop news say FIFA don't appoint Argentina referees for France versus a Morocco clash. People they shake body, they parry. They say Wuru will come aside, but he go really come aside. Make you wait, make you see him. So now the news when I bring come your domote, but this one on top of the matter. I try all the good things giving. My name is Christina Ogunefeju America, aka Obeta Ogunefeju, the voice of the make your bell as well. As today be, you don't see no girl water, tip as Gary last year for God should I do. With 9 o'clock at the bus start, you get to shook more leg on top of Tori. Take any news, so not go anywhere. Turn that away to me because you guys get the updates. But for now, make a living for the end of our beautiful and wonderful Becca, please. Animal love life on top of the morning run. So yeah, no touch on that.
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The weapon, it cause mass destruction.

Monday till Friday, money runs. You can't resist. Everybody say, Becca, Becca, Becca, Becca, please. The energy got the standing on the radio. And in my laugh, laugh, your money companion. You already know it's a good day. I say nothing when they cool the pressure. When you wake up, you know it's a brand new day. Start up your day, Becca, Becca, Becca, Becca, please. And in my laugh, laugh, make way. You know, say, Ninja FM.

0: Hey, yes, Nigeria FM 102.7. Check your time right now. Yes, and aha, 13 minutes, 90 minutes. We are 7 o'clock. We do it. Stand attention on top with it. The matter today, that is number 8th day of the month of July. Aha, Wednesday, and for money runs, Wednesday, and switch in the middle. Yes, so we did very close to weekend. Some people for weekend, we go good now. Wednesday, they disabi, you understand. But then now I know still means may do it. May you relent, you need to do it. Keep the work at the same rate where you don't wait. Take Kickstarter from Monday. Money runs with the biggest B and E. Becker place animal flower. Just position inside the studio.
1: All right, yes. May we summon you the cocoa of the day. Fast before we go down another advert break by 6:50. Your messages, no worry, we will still take them one by follow. Nothing say we don't forget them, but maybe just have a little take this cocoa of the day. Waiting with the cocoa of the day, we say invest in yourself before you expect make the world invest in you.
0: Bam.
1: Maybe take them again. Okay. We say invest in yourself before you want make the world invest in you. When I say the world, that means the people around you. Maybe you see one Dangote, you see one $10, you see one Oga Ilumelu and the rest of them. If you never invest just in yourself, for them to invest, you go take.
0: Right.
1: Now, why even sometimes you won't collect house? You say, oh, I look for house, so I need help. The first question when somebody will ask, you say, how much you don't get. Because they expect at least you supposed to do something for yourself. Don't be saying, don't talk, say, I don't have anything. When you say you don't have anything, they will see that on serious person. Say, oh, it's ready. You never ready. Because they expect, say, you go invest in yourself first before people around you go come do it, go come invest in you. So this cocoa of the day, they tell you, say, may you dedicate your time, your money, your energy to skill building.
0: Bam.
1: To awareness and mindset before other people go help you put the other part of your building, lay the foundation. Because if you do not lay the foundation, it go hard for you to attract success and demand the respect where the world go give you. So the world go respond to commitment. When the world sees, say, or the people around you see, say, you're a very committed person, they see your personal growth, they go help you. If you do not help yourself, people will not help you.
0: Nobody will help you.
1: They will see you as a very you know, anyhow person.
0: Serious person.
1: Pour it to yourself as you a worker. Work on yourself. Invest in you. Love on you. Now you be your greatest investment. In case you do not know, if you need to go take some kind courses, take those courses. If you need to dedicate some time, you know, to read, challenge your thinking. Do one.
0: Bam.
1: Prioritize your head. When we come back, I continue.
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1: All right, yes, welcome back from that short break. 9 more minutes before 7 o'clock, we'll stand at attention. Before we back break, yes, we will let you know about the cocoa of the day. See, before the world will invest in you, you will first invest in yourself. When you dedicate your time, money, energy to yourself, it will be easier for those who are around you to do it to help you. And before we back, we say if you need to learn some courses, learn those courses, take those courses, read. You don't have to take a proper book, you know, it gets libraries online. Maybe so you fit all this way where you on Instagram. Waiting
0: content
1: the algorithm, yes, your algorithm. Means. If the kind of algorithm where we say you get an interesting or conversation, a conversation will make sense, it's still okay. So that when some kind of discussion come, you know, just they look like Dodo, you go fit also put your mouth in some certainty. So read actively, prioritize your words and your well-being. Try to put some exercise into your routine, because exercise will boost your energy, it will boost your focus, it will give you mental clarity, yeah, as well. And of course, the people where you surround yourself with will dictate how your development will be. If you get anyhow people for your side, now so your life will be anyhow life now you'll be. So if you want better network, you need to make sure say the kind of environment where you did to now environment will make sense. You understand? Connect with experienced people in the industry, connect with industry leaders. If you're not on LinkedIn, what are you doing? Try to be on LinkedIn too. You understand? And follow the right people on LinkedIn. You go fit, accelerate your progress too from there. You get events where they do plenty workshops and the rest of them. Engage in those things, those industry gatherings, so that you go feed weight, you go feed build meaningful connection, and at the same time, you go feed broaden your horizon. So all these steps, so now how you go feed weight, feed invest in yourself, because at the end of the day, you are a worthy investment. If you don't invest in yourself, other people will not invest in you. So before Imam will go to international observation, make sure you finally take these messages, because the moment we start that one, good morning, Nigeria FM and family. Imam Becker Bleed, radio is clear. Sound traffic report from Dokpemu to Ikeja along social is good. So go endurance from AIT Road. Make owners get better the peace. Okay, I don't understand that other part. To the next one. Good morning, Becker Bleed, Animal of Love. This is Mugbi Olawale from Italy. App is loud and clear for this side this morning. Becca, you know how many times where I don't register for you, we'll be saying now only that day where I register now in the summer. You and Mr. Babaji will not be the same. Babaji just pay for
0: gym. They never see Babaji.
1: They never see him. They never see him. Good morning, Biggest B and E. The radio is loud and clear. Iberi from Aga. Good morning, Becca, please, and Ima. The signal is perfect, clearly. Sisters from Ijayo, Joko Ro. Radio is working perfectly. Azu from Ejido. Good morning, Becca, please, Animal Laugh Laugh. Radio is yes. Baju Laye from other. Thank you, other badges. Good morning, Mbale, Animal Laugh Laugh. My first minute goes to you guys. I speak over our life, our household. God will show himself faithful on our behalf and support our cause. God is our help in every situation. He is our strength in times of weariness, our banner in time of war. God is our defense. We are completely covered by your everlasting hand. In Jesus' name, amen. Olusoji Emmanuel, when we agree, open church. Maybe take this last voice note. Then we will go into the international observations.
7: So beautiful. I saw your last video this morning.
1: Oh, Instagram. Thank you, sir.
7: You lose with all the gain of berries.
1: Yes, sir. So.
0: Fast.
7: I had almost 5 kids.
1: So,
7: again, I'm today very because of all those who
1: go with the
7: children, the person who appreciate you and all that, and those little things and all those drinks and all that. So, no, watch out, because 50% of what we eat, now we think they kill our people for home. Honestly, because from here now 70 years, now they are pension and people they live which like 100 to 90 years. Mostly in Denmark where I live, every Danish people, there's a culture for them. Once they eat finish, around 6 now they eat. You had before you see Danish man when they eat around 7. So late night is not good. I know we try to make it work at least 20 minutes walk. We learn every day on radio. A positive energy goes to everyone. It's a sign of my voice. The radio is very clear. And may God bless our day. And so the ones with the diaspora with the listing, God will bless you. I want to know with the people in our country. I'm not just sleeping for people for Nigeria, because Nigeria is not for everybody. place like home. Love you guys. Edmond.
1: Okay, thank you so much, Oga Edmond from Denmark. All right, we just want to try to do one or two corrections for this voice note part because we like say you know they sound properly. You know they sound properly, but if you hear this voice note, this last one will come from Oga Edmond. If you hear him clearly for your side, please just send the message and let us know see it clear because we see some signs say be like say the thing no clear enough. But our own voice they clear, but that particular the voice notes no they clear enough. So we want to make sure say they very clear by the time we go kickstart with waiting day with newspapers because we know say when we enter into that particular segment, plenty more voice notes could enter in reaction of the headlines this morning. So if you feel do me a favor, you would use your either video or online or app, whichever one, the voice note where you listen to right now, how clear it be the Did he clear? Was it clear? He clear the notes. Okay, it's clear. Okay, all right. No problem there. So because we just want to show, see, it is very clear before we move into the waiting day with newspapers. All right, thank you so much, Prince Wale from Suru Liri. Thank you so much, Oga Bajulaye. And thank you so much also, Azu from Ejibu. The video message is clear. Okay, thank you, Ibiri from Ago. And thank you so much, V-Sound from Ikuyi. Okay, so that means we feel move to the next segment. We'll be waiting, we'll be the international observations for today. July 8th, yes, so not today. And you get this particular part of this international observation, we'll be saying I love so, so much. Yes, and Nadi, be a kid day. Be a kid day. When they say be a kid day, they say make you try to be a child. And you know, for you to know how important children be, even Bible, for those who know about Bible, where you be Bible scholar, Sunday school scholar, you know, say, even the Bible talks, say, if you want to enter heaven, you will need to be like a child. Because children are just so special. Like, they don't be like adults. You go see Pekin, where the other one offend, maybe they fight, within the next seconds, they don't talk again. But for adults, adult will tell you, say, only by Jesus by day. Yeah, like, I'm not going to talk to you again. But for a child, Pekin, you know, see him as a big deal at all. Pekin will see, say, I love you. But adult, I love you, gay. Ha! Adult, it's hard to be an adult, but we cannot just be a child for life. But they say today, and I waiting now be a kid day, that is be a picking day, and they talk about the fun where children they normally get. They say as we grow old, most times you know we know they really live. A lot of us just they live to live. Oh, I hope you understand that part. We they live to live. We know they really live the way we supposed live. Like, I don't leave me just stop. So because children they normally have fun. You know, did they always have fun? So did they let us know the time don't reach for me and you? May we embrace that our inner child spirit. May we enjoy life from the unique perspective of being a child again. I remember that time when Arabi CD here, he said something, say if for like make them do like a proper park for adults. You know, all those things that we say children, they do every say children would they do on bouncing. A castle bouncing castle. Imagine, say you as an adult, after you don't go to the stress of the day, you can say, okay, I did go to the adult amusement park. When you reach there, you do your bouncing castle, you just jump, you do jangle over, ipomoto. You they do all kind of things, you know, those simple, silly things where children they do. You know, I think for that moment, the sadness when you say you get go, although you go still come to the reality of the responsibility of being adult too. But that time, that particular time, minutes or hours where you take you do all those things, you go take your mind off the reality. Even if you are still coming to the reality, that time you go still there happy. You understand? I don't know why they never do something like that for adults. Not only children, all the amusement park, and also children. How many are the adults, when they go there, they want to carry their children and they don't go do anything. They just look their children as they are playing. So just imagine something like that. So they say today, try to enjoy some kids activities, you know, swing on a swing, take a turn down the slide, you know, all that merry-go-round, this spin on arm, jump barefoot through a creek, lying on the grass. Oh, another one where we say we they like that time when we they go, when rain they fall like this. You see adults, they outside, they love the rain. You know, they say, oh, but how many people now see they play inside the rain, just like children, they play inside the rain. You go tell yourself, whoa, enjoy to your long. You know, they're kicking it, kicking it. But we don't forget those things where we say children love, those kind of activities, jump through the sprinkler, you know, watch ant hill, keep on simple. Love, take advantage and embrace the inner child inside of you. Yes, I know, I don't go to the one in Omo Resort before, but even if you now only few adults, they really get time. You tell yourself, well, I will use my time to do something else. But you just say, today, may you enjoy that your inner child, be a child again today. And I don't even know, say this another time of vacation day, yeah. You know, say they talk like a Peking leg.
0: Yeah.
1: And you know, say that thing works for me every time.
0: Really?
1: If I want to collect something from you, not everybody, because you are your, you know, you get your heart is strong.
0: Wow. I know they're soft heart.
1: No, you don't get.
0: So all those guys, you know, you work for
1: no, you nah, you go they hard.
0: It depends on the person though.
1: Oh, okay.
0: If not Vicky now.
1: I bet even if not Vicky, the perfume thing now, you never give her.
0: We'll not conclude on the perfume. Never, I don't even know you're saying that perfume, you're only not person. Nice, you won't talk about, you know, maybe another person.
1: I didn't hear when she tell you perfume.
0: Did you know?
1: All
0: clear?
1: Of a sudden, you know, you had the foam.
0: No. So if you're saying a pencil, you want to go pen.
1: No. You know. And then anybody will marry you, will try. Anytime when we say I want to collect something from people, even for my maybe for my anybody, I don't be my friend. The moment I use that
0: voice,
1: like,
0: so what do you want?
1: You understand? The moment you use that voice, the first thing will say, okay. So that is how powerful that children be. Children use their voice. Oh, my baby, okay, don't worry, I'll give it to you. So even you as an adult, if you embrace your inner child, but I don't know if man feed do am, but I don't say woman.
0: Please, man, I want to take one.
1: Your face shall you say, Ima, are you okay?
0: Oh, too much, please. I promise to come back.
1: Ima, you know, the first inch happens. Ima, are you okay?
0: Are you okay?
1: Like, are you okay? What's going on? Like, what's going on?
0: Now I see.
1: You feel like a man.
0: Now I see what they say, right? You know, because you know me there like that, but I like you know.
1: Yes. So, but for women, it always works. Even as I get like this, if I go see MD, and you say, MD will say, oh, are you okay? What's going on?
0: Bam.
1: Are you okay? The moment you use that your voice, MD go give me 6 months.
0: If not me, oh God, go back to that place and walk.
1: You are a man. Come on.
0: Go back to that place.
1: Now, man, they do man. That's the truth.
0: I
1: don't
0: know I'm a boy. I don't know become man.
1: I don't understand. I don't understand. So, they don't say, today, just try to be a kid again. Even if you cannot do all those things, wait there for the amusement parks, then you feed us, watch children be a movie. You get that one, wait that baby day, that foreign movie now, maybe almost everybody like. That baby, wait for those adults, Pepe, where they go from one place to another. One baby. The guy that don't talk to adults.
0: I don't forget the name.
1: When you say towards
0: Home Alone.
1: You see that Home Alone. I don't watch that 10 times, but I can still watch it again and again. Even the guy, he's not Home Alone again. That's not alone because he don't hold.
0: Yeah.
1: But see now that
0: you
1: is
0: don't get you dressed. That's like you be Home Alone.
1: I don't know, but I don't think he's even married. See now.
0: Okay, maybe in personal
1: decision. I don't think so, because there was one time where they be bringing matter out, say if you checkmate in life then and now, say it's nothing to write home about, then a person will go embrace drugs. So that's
0: you
1: really
0: know, so when you
1: could him.
0: Get fame, when you quick get fame, and you know, get somebody to be to protect you during that time. Aside from that one too, this series too, share drugs. I mean, one intelligent boy like that, so we say he did turn the entire family upside down.
1: I don't know that one, but I know Baby's Day Out too.
0: Baby's Day Out too.
1: They're very, very interesting.
0: And also, you get this, Calvin Klein baby movie too. Plenty of them day. If you use your browser, checkmate the matter, you will see plenty of them. And you go do it, you go really love her. Why don't they watch all of these things? Before I can't go do anything, I can't go, they like children. Before you know, I'm not interested.
1: I don't understand.
0: Nah.
1: Which one be before you go
0: into the other? Now, why do they like all those things? So, for now,
1: may they
0: not come back.
1: Now, only God. Which one be if you start watching it, you start liking children?
0: No, I'm not be shout as I did.
1: Serious.
0: The man in me is still standing very strong.
1: Oh, serious at all, at all. So they say you can do it in watch all those movies and about being a kid day. Watch some of these ones. They say we don't talk. Watch some other ones too. Where they dare, opposite day, big, yes, big too is a very nice movie. 13 going on 30, that one, 2004 kind of movie. If you watch them, thank God, a lot of you now, you don't see opportunity not to go to work. Asia, our house is, our whole street is flooded. You there?
0: Somebody post
1: you can
0: one
1: watch
0: video yesterday when Nigeria
1: I can, when
0: post.
1: They say Asia, go. Yes, Tom and Jerry. Yes, what are those children? Dora the Explorer.
0: Yes, exactly.
1: What show those things?
0: We never get Tom and Jerry again.
1: Tom and Jerry is still there. If you go, you can download it.
0: Something like Tom and Jerry again, like small picking cartoon like Tom and Jerry.
1: Well, another one was really nice. On our Boss Baby. Boss Baby today. That one a baby. This thing. So just watch it. Smile, laugh, take a nap. You know, just enjoy them. Adulthood na scam. See now, we don't even tire us. It don't tire
0: need
1: us.
0: To see the explainer to a lot of us. I don't like if you.
1: You don't have to grow.
0: We all press pause.
1: Pause, baby.
0: Okay. I watch this one.
1: Now, why they look my niece where they shout, say, I can't wait to start living on my own. My mom is she's stressing me, and they look and say, "Whoa, what will be? Be the Thomas, son."
0: I go rent house, but they live with my mama.
1: So they
0: say, "Oh, Lonnie, this is a gender swap."
1: I look at this one. What pen there? Oh yeah, take the other ones now before now because you never have come back.
0: Which
1: now only this one. I don't
0: children there. Okay, well, still they talk about what you go feel make you happy. We still get National Chocolate and Armored Day. Yes, yesterday now just Chocolate Day. So today they don't do it. They don't mix them together. You know, all now the waiting in celebration of yourself. And you get me all now in celebration of yourself. They say chocolate, they will be covered in armored, you know, sneakers, you know, armored joy. Yeah, they did it. They did take your pick of the many tasty treats and then they combine chocolate and armored into a waiting. A very good, perfect snack. So they say, true words, were never spoken. It says chocolate, now a very delicious substance, weighed on the loved by thousands, you know, and it is loved by every, you know, person for the society. Either you dey poor or you dey rich. Now, some way we say everybody they try do it, they try collect one way or the other. He say king have traded for it. He say even men don't wait, don't kill for him. You know, even God has waited, bowed for it. You know, how much that equally revive, you know, fruit where everybody do it. Everybody wants how to do it to celebrate this day. It is very, very simple. They say find your favorite, yes, source of chocolate where they waiting mixed with almond and they endorse your taste with appropriately nice chocolate with almond. Yes, either now you want them for snacks, ice cream, anyway, just make sure you do it. You get a taste of and just to bring yourself back to, you know, waiting. Now you make the money, now you supposed to waiting chop most of the money. Today now National Blueberry Day. Today they just tell you how to treat yourself. I just love the international observation of today. Today now National Blueberry Day. They say National Blueberry now festive moment to celebrate one of the nature's smallest wonder. You know, they say now honor to do it to honor the tiny blueberries where they bust with flavors. You know, everybody pause to do it to celebrate their sweet taste and the vibrant sweetness where they do it, they give when you pick one or two. He said many they enjoy them either fresh or frozen, either you feed it, mix them into breakfast bowl or enjoy them straight as you take the do it, take the pick them from the bowl. National Blueberry Day, they say now waiting, it is packed with fiber. The package will come with it is packed with fiber. You say you also get vitamin C, you get vitamin K, and you get a hair. Mangazi, they say these berries they offer within flavorful boost the way they mix with joy and their awareness. It's a celebration of this day that the root the untouched light of blueberry wide reaching benefit. It said this one pinch size fruits they support the heart function. Okay, they say they support the heart function. They say they help manage blood pressure and they encourage healthy blood flow. You get me? You say they also they deliver antioxidants. They deliver antioxidants and then flavor nod. You say which way they protect cells and they support memory and healthy aging. You say people love them not just for their lovely colors but for their roles where they boost the overall well-being, you know. And then with each handful, you say they offer a very simple trusty way to nourish both body and your spirit. How to celebrate National Blueberry Day? They say may you do it to do a midday snacks mix. Keep fresh or frozen blueberry within reach. Where you feed within pick with your hand while you dey work or you dey study or you just the house while you don't tell your HR say water full your area. Meanwhile, water not full, you know. Now that time if you dey on top of your bed, put them inside a small bowl, just they pick them while you dey do one or two where you dey do. You know, they also say may you do DIY with them. They say if you blend the ripe berries with water or juice, they say cold drinks they help cool down on top of warm days. You know, juice they make a refreshing nutrient rich fuel to feel give you energy instead of may go to buy those of the right energy booster. Say this one will give you that energy where you they look for. Say go picking at a local farm. You feel go yourself, go to waiting, go pick them. For local farm, but I notice say we actually get farm where they close to us where blueberry day. You get me for Nigeria. I not think say e day. Well, they say may do it may get freeze ice cream berries where get the flavor of blueberry inside. You understand? So all of these things now how to do it in celebrate National Blueberry Day. You not stop there. The matter still there. Yes, this very last one I go tell you do it take close the matter. One of us is missing day. Yes, one of us is missing day. They say a day where they tell they do it, they mark a time when we remember those ones who we don't lost. They say this one, they invite honest sharing of stories and feelings. You know, say this day feels like a gathering of hearts where people they do it, they reach out, offer comfort, and they help others feel less alone. You know, words flow easily when somebody they ask you about your loved ones. Tears feed waiting, feed come for the process. Laughter self even do it if it come. Also, now to recall funny moments, you say, no one stands quietly, saying, I'm waiting a conversation where they feel with emotion and unity. You say, people they often feel, say, grief, they isolate them, you know. You say, well, one day that thing will change, you know. You will need to connect across different backgrounds to honor departed families and friends. You say, they find strength in shared sorrows. I mean, the sad stories. I say, hope they won't begin to do a thing to come outside. Mm-hmm. I say, the day they help everybody feel seen. You know, say they see you and then you know do a thing. You know they alone. Say they remind us, say life they continue. Despite the fact, say living fully honor those way we don't do a thing. We don't lost for the process. How to celebrate this day? I say, gather with. Sorry about that one. They say gather with stories, invite friends and family to share memories of a small circle, encourage each other to do it and bring a photo or something where you and the person on adult where you don't lost to get to that gathering. They say this one they open, this is on an open space to share laughter and then tears together. They say light a candle ritual just to remember the person way no day alive again where you don't lost. They say plant a living tribute. They choose if you choose tree, if you choose flower or plant where they speak to you. It's a plant for a garden or pot. Say each season, which as it grow and it change, you say they leave a waiting a greenery honor memory and it bring comfort. They say if you even write a letter or a journal, they tell the person how it take they go since the person don't waiting don't come up for the world. Say, do a meaningful activity, maybe activity where the person love to do when he their life. And since you don't go, not be your team, but then you feel waiting, continue that activity to feel keep the memory of the person. Now, why some people they do it, they do foundation, you know, on behalf of in honor of some of the people where they don't lose, you know, whenever you remember that foundation, see the help people, you go do it in referring to the person where not day again. Well, now where I go do it in close mouth on top, yes, within the international observation, now in the this one.
8: Baker.

give a fuck? Do I look like I give a fuck? Do I look like I give a fuck? I don't give a fuck about those. Do I look like I give a fuck? Do I look like I give a fuck? Do I look like I give a fuck? I don't give a fuck about those. Do I look like I give a fuck?

0: touch a love, boy.
1: Mama.
0: Oh, if I can get a knock on. Do I look like I give a fuck?
1: Do I
0: look like I give a fuck?
1: Do I
0: look like I give a fuck? I don't give a shot or batosu.
1: Do I
0: look like I give a fuck?
1: Do I
0: look like

0: are supposed to enter Ghana yesterday at the news trend. So the contract say, well, make Oga Cyril Ramaphosa make the city down for South Africa, make this particular visit, they supposed to visit Ghana. They say make you no visit Ghana for now. So make you no visit Ghana for now. Say because not the only Nigeria actually collect from this old xenophobic, Ghanaians collect, Mozambique collect, Burkina Faso, almost all the other African countries collect. So the country like tell and say, make you no do anything, make you no come back, Ghana. Make you no come to Ghana yet. Ramaphosa, they say he don't plan this long visit. Where his doctor say he go visit Ghana for the first week of August, and he been hope say this one will even de-escalate the tension whether between the two nations. But many in Ghana fear say if he try to come, there will be mass protest in Ghana if this man come their country. Government spokesman Felix Kwaye Fosu, now he come to tell BBC say, well, as of now, that visit no go do waiting, it no go happen. He said we already sent them a communication indicating that it would be best for them to postpone their visits in view of the present climate around xenophobia. South Africa, being sought, said they will go play things down. Said maybe the president go enter the Ghana country. They go talk about this, about that, unwavering commitment. They won't deepen their cooperation. He said the two countries will continue to engage through diplomatic channels. Say, make them know that do physical waiting.
1: make your
0: Ramaphosa sit down. Diplomatic distance. Make it not be physical. Make it sit down. Say, because they are not ready for a mass protest to happen in Ghana. So, make the Ramaphosa sit down for there. You can also add, say, it was not a state visit as Ghanaian officials have described it, but it's supposed to be a series of also bilateral meetings were supposed day between them. They said diplomatic tension between the two nations, it be increased after one video being trend of one guy wearing name na Emmanuel Asamoah, a young Ghanaian where they live in South Africa, where they confront, where they tell say, may come out for their country, may go fix in country. Ghana has since done repatriate more than 900 of the citizens of South Africa, and the last batch of over 900 others, they be expected say they will still send them back. So Ghana too done they send South Africans back to their country. South Africans go for inside Ghana. So other African countries, including Nigeria, Malawi, and Kenya, they say some too don't repatriate. Some of the, I don't know how many South Africans, Nigerians don't send back. I don't know, but they say some groups where they be undocumented migrants. Say they don't also send them back come up from Nigeria as well. So now why they talk, so you see this visit, Oga Ramaphosa, just do your side, don't come yet because we are not ready for a mass protest going to happen for our own country. We still get more headlines, but we take the next headline, or maybe take voice note.
1: I think we'll take voice note. We just get like 2 more minutes.
0: Okay, so maybe take this voice note.
2: Good morning to you. My name is Charles from Angola.
0: Okay.
2: I beg, what I want to put my mouth for this. Who was the release of these abducted students and teachers? You see, it's only in this part of the world that security matters are discussed or made known before execution. You are planning to rescue adopted children. Wait on day there for many days. And all you could do is to come and tell us you are approaching this, you are approaching that, you are executing this. These are not necessary. What Nigerians want is the release of these abducted people. And all that's with the kidnappers then. I want

All right, the other voice notes, we go play them when we come back for the spillover of the newspapers, and of course, we'll take the other headlines too when we come back. But right now, yes, so Agadus and Gabriel don't matter, enter inside the studio to come kick start with waiting with Sport Matter. So, no go anywhere. One of us today on the biggest B&E, Becky Blee's Animal of Lafu, we still be here with you. Uncle Sue, Mama Mia.

All right, another year that Bedouin, I know what it means. Time for World Cup update on Talksport Matter for Nigeria FM 102.7. Come follow your desire. And the detail and awaiting at the FIFA 2026 World Cup where they shell it all the way from the USA, Canada, and Mexico. Incidentally, all the three hosts, all of them don't jack come up on the competition and they don't leave where they live there. And now people were ready to win the World Cup. Quarterfinal don't set. So, make we just recap all the round of 16 fixtures as it happened from the very first day. Where Canada, the first co-host, where Jack come up from the competition, Morocco beat them 3-0. Three goals inside that match, no reply. Paraguay, Inco, they lose 0-1 against France. Brazil lose 1-2 against Norway. Mexico, the second co-host, where Jack at defeat of England 2-3. While Portugal, Cristiano Ronaldo and the team come out also by 1-0 against Spain. USA, the biggest losers. Of the co-hosts, they lose 1-4 against Belgium. After all, the Folari Balogun news, you know, they cancel the rest, suspend that for 1 year, so they will play that man in play. Oh. But Belgium not saying they beat them, Sapa, beat them, like say tomorrow, no day, 1-4. Argentina, uncle, 3-2. Now they beat Egypt yesterday. Why Switzerland and Colombia play 0-0 draw. After extra time, they play penalty. Switzerland win 4-3 via penalty. Shoot out PSO and then quarterfinal don't set now. France versus Morocco, Spain versus Belgium, Norway versus England, Argentina versus Switzerland. Now let's go over to the game that happened yesterday. Switzerland get game plan. I talk from the onset. Now team was a bit spoil people pattern and they spoil Colombia pattern. Colombia has a play on a team who I don't watch for this World Cup. As a matter of fact, after their group stage, I say Colombia will go far. Not knowing that this Switzerland they go jam. All that where Colombia they place in Switzerland spoil everything. Tear their paper yesterday, they no fit do anything. So Switzerland neutralize them, play 0-0 after extra time, penalty shootout. So Colombia lose a penalty, 2 penalty, 9 throw away, and eventually lost that game. Argentina, by the way, come back from 2-0 down for the second time in this World Cup. Another team come from 2-0 down to win 3-2 this time against Egypt. Amidst controversy, I have to say, amidst controversy. That's the middle of controversy day for the game. Plenty. Egypt first score. The first goal. And after they score the first goal, no could just even look the thing as it take B. You know, just look them well so that we not go make mistake on waiting with the young. So Egypt against Argentina or Argentina versus Egypt, because now Egypt is away team here. The first goal came as early as the first half of the game, 15 minutes. Yes, sir, Ibrahim, and I first score. Before they can't score another goal, as Argentina can't equalize. No. Yes, sir, Ibrahim scored for 15 minutes. 21 minutes, Lionel Messi get penalty. Intro with that one, goalkeeper Kasham. 1-0 after extra time, after halftime. Second half, Egypt can't rush, can't score another one. Abderrauf can't score for 58 minutes. But VAR, Terry Fitzman can't see, say, foul day for build up to the goal. And they look and they say foul. Me, I don't really see foul for that thing, but where my eyes and the officials' eyes different, they cancel the goal, say foul day. But in order to take again, like 11, 12 minutes, Abderrauf can't score again, but this time they don't feel denied because that goal and now better shot than anywhere inside 18-yard box. 2-0 at that point, but Argentina knows it, they needed to respond, and respond they did. Cristiano Romero scored the first goal. Very tight decision when we check him. Clear onside, no Ojoro for that one. Beautiful cross by Lionel Messi, and Romero does not the ball enter inside. 2-1 from then onwards. Lionel Messi can score his own goal, assisted by Gonzalo Montiel for 83 minutes. So by that time, Egypt don't already retire for the match. They tire because one, pressure go there on you, they tire. Plus the one where referee self, they make you tire because officiating for the match, especially don't even understand the officiating. Because when Argentina score for added time, that game done almost the entire extra time. For added time, Enzo Fernandez, the Chelsea second captain, now he can score that goal. Before that goal, Egypt don't get chance for Argentina box. Where they quack somebody. No, as a matter of fact, they pull the guy hand, twist around, turn and fall for ground. Argentina get possession of the ball, throw and go the other side, go score. And Egypt see they complain, say, Mona check this, Mona check. They don't even check the goal. They don't even check VAR. They don't even check. So the Egyptian bench on vex.
You understand? Agitation. I don't know. People talk things. Nobody know what in their talk. People talk things. And the Egyptian coach, Ozam Hazam, cross a hand. You know what in that hand? Anybody, well, anytime they cross hand like that, an anti-racism posture be that. Which means if somebody don't talk something, referee, come sideline. But referee, see, I'm instead referee, give a yellow card. And they say, in, they make noise. I never see that kind of thing before. Referee, give a yellow card instead of to investigate and see what in the happen. Because usually, once person cross hand, like once they don't cross hand like this anti-racism, referee will stop that match first. They could stop that match first to really find out what's in the happen. But if you give a yellow card, everybody tension can rise. Everybody come by that time, Argentina know say they don't win match already because time don't go. And then they on the ascendancy, by the way, so to speak. So many controversies for the match. Again, one person then give you a look at for inside. You get person where then give a book for that match. One Egyptian player where then book. For that particular game, and you know the funny thing is, he didn't even touch the person, he didn't even near the Argentine player. Say he just run past the guy four. You know, even look on, there are two sets, no even touch, but he collect yellow card. You know, so many yellow card calls where even me, where they watch, I can't say I'm not Egyptian, but I can't say why referee they behave like this now. All the one with Argentina they do, he don't give any yellow card, but they give Egyptians yellow card, and this thing don't go on to say. People don't they talk plenty say Argentina now. Like say FIFA won't make Argentina win the World Cup. And FIFA don't they make matter, you know, they make the matter the easier because now then they even cause this problem. As this problem they cause now, the officials where they don't name for the France versus Morocco game, now they say now all Argentina officials now go officiate that Morocco and France game. I know what you mean now. People don't they talk against it. You see them. They don't arrange referee where we come out France because now France is the strongest team for this World Cup on paper. Where would they take our eyes? See, this France they play, but we could not lie. See, they don't appoint Argentina referees, blow all of them in Argentina to blow for that match against Morocco and France. I don't know what you think of that one, but call me at the on. Anywhere you want to talk, I beg, we could talk together for here. I don't talk so Joro Deo, I don't talk say, but brother. Official team for this World Cup, he get as he be. I don't see official team where say he make me cry. For team one, I know they support. If you do a job for that team, I go cry because I like good football. And me, I want everything to be plain and clear. Messi don't match person for first group stage. They don't give him anything, not even a single card. He match person for Inshin, match a correct one. They don't even check. As another one, then check. They don't do anything to Messi because now Messi. But if another person, they will give him a red card. Fola Ibalogu collect red card. Just before the Meldon game, they cancel the red card. See, they suspend him for 1 year. Which, to me, in a nonsense, I don't understand how you suspend red card for 1 year. But, you know, calls like that keeps coming. I mean, controversial calls keep coming. And this is a World Cup. They don't understand. Not be league match. Where we say person get time to correct in the other games where they come. This is a World Cup. I mean, FIFA need to really sit down and talk about this officiating because it's getting totally out of hand. Call me on top of my caller on. If you feel send message for WhatsApp, I will still read them all the same. So, even people go to the extent of say they even see Infantino picking. He wear Morocco jersey. One place where two of them go, she wear Morocco jersey. Try now. Anyway, all this and I just talk when people they talk and not saying I talk. She wear Morocco jersey. Actually, I see the picture. I see the video. Actually, not the picture where she wear Morocco jersey. So that now talk for another day. She be baby people they wear different jersey. It don't really matter like that. Anyway, but make we shift focus now and enter the quarterfinal and see what thing will happen for the quarterfinal from here onwards. Only 8 teams remaining in the FIFA World Cup. Yes. For it, only 18 remaining. France versus Morocco. That one will take place tomorrow. And that match will take place by 9 p.m. our own time, Nigerian time, 9 p.m. And that match will take place France versus Morocco. From now, one match per day. Then will they play one match tomorrow? France versus Morocco, 9 p.m. on Friday, 10th of July. Spain versus Belgium will play their own 10 p.m. 8 p.m. Then on Saturday, Norway versus England will play their own 11 p.m. 10 p.m.
Then early momo on Sunday, that's talking about 2 a.m. on Sunday morning, Argentina will come play Switzerland. Really interesting matchups for this one, because Ma tell you as the thing will be now from here. Semi-finals, anybody will win between France and Morocco could play, anybody will win between Spain and Belgium, and the winner between Norway, England will play with the winner between Argentina and Switzerland. All right, the first voice message don't drop for here. Make we hear. I hope now World Cup voice message you drop me. I beg, make it be World Cup voice message. I beg. All right, make we hear this voice message. Wait and drop. This one politics, no concern football. So I could just leave that one. I go first check if not football, I go play, and if not football, I no go fit. Now World Cup with the talk. Thank you very much. When Rebecca come, they go reply to that your voice notes, by the way. So like I don't talk, quarter final don't set, road to the final don't they reach small by small, which means to say France or Spain or Belgium or Morocco go play final, semi-final or final, we don't know, versus Norway, England, Argentina, Switzerland from here onwards. Another voice message, I hope it is concerning the FIFA World Cup. We could just take a listen and... All right. Okay, this one is the World Cup voice note, so make we take this one. All right, Casey from Agua. not believe the thing they pin. Would they always talk this thing? Like, I don't know what to say again, but let's listen to this next voice. Hopefully, again, like I talk, I beg now, World Cup voice notes are from here. Oh. Okay, let us take this one as well. It says, who you be? You don't stop this one and finish. Rather than keep this one, Martinez, man of the match again. But not be me, the parents when they give man of the match. Make we listen to this. So I will still talk on this your matter. I make us just hear this other voice note. I'm
All right, more voice notes coming in. Thank you for the voice messages. You know, that's very interesting. I don't know why they cancel the goal, but they don't cancel Argentina third goal when they foul somebody for inside Argentina box, where we are supposed to even look that incident, because they foul somebody was supposed to be penalty to Egypt, but they don't look and they just allow the team go when make Katakata come bust for inside the match. Yet another voice note. Thank you for all the voice notes on the drop this morning. Agbado, not too much, not too much.

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0: 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Let's make it a toast. Yo, I say grace when I eat my food. Can't never let a lay mess with my mood. I get love when I step in my hood. No good if I'm say you know how I move. Smoke coming on, and they upside. General, the top side. Anywhere I go, I do run town. When I lose a bag, all the time I feel down. I say grace when I eat my food. 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No good if I'm say you know how I move. Smoke criminal, and they observe. General, the top side. Anywhere I go, I do run town. When I lose a bag, all the time I feel down.
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0: Money runs, you can't resist. Everybody say, Becca, Becca, Becca, Becca, please. The energy contestant, they on the radio. And in my laugh, laugh, your money companion. You already know, it's a good day. I say nothing when they cool you the pressure. When you wake up, you know it's a brand new day. Start up your day, be Becca, Becca, Becca, please. And in my laugh, laugh, make cool. You know, say, Ninja FM. You already know. Money runs, so the program, then, then, then. Nobody can stop me from international.
1: All right, welcome back from that break. And of course, you sit on top of the right dial, 102.7, that number 7, Oshikuko Shepataki. Today, Wednesday, July 8th, 2026. You know, so every Wednesday is like this, now sweet in the middle edition of Money Runs. In that day, we don't enter into the middle of the week, especially for those who know they work on Saturdays and Sundays. You know, so by tomorrow, a proper preparation for the weekend, and at that time, ego kick starting full force. Because then at the HQ of Better Correct Music, back to back radio station, where they promote new songs, and at the same time, we carry old school for back. We don't play some correct bedu back to back. Gladys AK with the Black Money. Before that one, we give you something from DKB, where it's titled How I Move. Lamborghini new single, Time and Season. Allergies, Charlie Poppy, Authentic MS by Ice Blaze. We also give you something from Fikayo, Ayo Fikayo, Hello, Wandeko with Besumo, Spyro with Unavailable, Jesse Ken with Swagoski, and Commissioner DJ White say, they tell us, say, money good. Yes, it is stop plenty nonsense. You good, but look for them in the right way. Oh yeah, now we're gonna go back to the WhatsApp right now. Take more voice that we were supposed to take earlier. After tinkling news, yes, we don't get one of the representatives from the Lagos State Fire and Rescue Service. We will talk to us about fire safety in you. But right now, maybe first go back and take more voice of first before we call continue with other arrangements of waiting of the day. Okay, I did a talk saying a music day for
2: the website.
1: Make I
2: communicate this.
1: I better communicate too because we don't miss in contribution. All right, may we take the other voice notes? Take it easy.
3: We don't even have the actual figure. They don't kill Nigerians waiting for South Africa.
1: They can easy. Turn to stick. Easy.
3: Don't tell me say Nigerians need their way open accounts today. All the money comes. You wretched their life. You make them, you bring them back to square one. And you are saying we should be diplomatic about it. What is this house of sin? What are they saying? Which kind of country is this one? So there's no way you can tell me that they will not compensate Nigerians that died there. That they took all their shops from them, their businesses and everything collapsed. You send them out of your country and you're saying you should be speaking diplomatic way. Come on, this country. No. There's nothing like good news. No good news for this country. Come on, I like what people are doing. I love Ghana. That was like, it don't be like about 2 months now. Ghana is chasing them out. And that's what it's supposed to be. On Monday, I did for gym. They train one of my big bros, and bounce and swim for naked. Because they talk to even for their club. Four South African girls came to their club, and they were having fun, dancing. And they talk to they like Nigerians and this. If we be bad people, we'll chase them out. I was telling my bros, we're supposed to pursue them from us if we be bad people. But we know how to accommodate them. Calm down and just let them be, express themselves. Don't be saying, they'll conquer the two of this kind of wickedness in the two of the fellows, they are brothers. They can't even maltreat us like that, they even kill our people.

三年级。Thank you.

0: Just to treat them for the better. 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
1: Hello, good morning, Nigeria. Good morning, FM. I think everybody, good morning, Becca, please. You see, we show what they have for this country like this, man. Let me start from South Africa. You see what they have for South Africa.

0: for the mistakes.
1: Some of them particularly news is always like this on top of the matter. Enter Niger News, or it is a Presido Oga Bola Ahmed Tinubu. He don't set up a Presido working group where go prepare the law for the action on top state police for Niger. The committee so lead them now. Oga, chief of staff, Oga Femi Gbajabiamila, he go draft the national policing bill. We go explain how state police he go do it in, he go operate. Stay inside the news. They say APC youth for Ekosi Ketu Isheri don't begin grassroots campaign. Grassroots means a poor area to support Presido Oga Tinubu re-election and Obafemi Amzat governorship ambition. Inside the news today, say Lagos Waste Management Authority lawmakers don't charge 16 people for illegal refuse dumping. They throw dirty anyhow for anyhow place will be the sea and other environmental offenses. Offenses will be they commit around they will get to do with the environment. The offenders they receive 4 months jail term after they catch them. They throw dirty for roadside gutter and other places when it be say government you know approve. You don't talk my voice. May you avoid to see you they go jail. Not they throw away the TNA, not they throw away the TNA for your own good. Inside Akata News, they say United States military don't launch a fresh and powerful airstrike against Iran. This one after attacks on top three ships when they say they pass the Strait of Hormuz, that road where ship of 4 years so they pass. American military say the operation a response to the attack, even though ceasefire it don't begin, the 8 day we stand for inside April. As I sport news, FIFA don't appoint Argentina officiating a crew for the World Cup quarterfinal between France and Morocco. Facundo Tello will serve as center referee, while Juan Pablo Velati and Gabriel Shade will work as assistant referees. Inside qualification news, Niger actress ABC Pastor Nayukeria Anunobi, he don't advise a young Niger country people to learn skills or start small businesses instead of always to they ask for help. Brother, give me now. Sister, give me now. Pilemale, give me now. I say, make them go do work. Make them work with their hand. You have this matter where she talks. So, why you see them on your own end? People call it related to Presido Oga wife. Olureyemi Tinubu will say, 2K for Akara business. They call it related to matter today. So, now the news now I bring call of the month on top. Tinkling news be this one. I show all the greetings. Give you my name, now Christina Ogun Efiju America, aka your better pick no Efiju, the voice they make your better sweat. As they be, I do work, I live, but right now they live for the interval. Beautiful and wonderful, but please, animal love, love on top of the morning runs. Oh, yeah, no touch your dad.
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1: All right, now, all right, we say we go fit take based on some of the spillover of the newspaper. Because we don't get somebody from the from the Lagos State Fire and Rescue Service, with us. We will come talk to us about that program, Fire Safety and You. So maybe just go drink some water. When we come back, we will come kickstart that program in full force. No go anywhere.

I am the love. Risky to go, no matter your condition. Forget all your love, something must go before something come. 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
1: Sin is feeling me, you have to trust yourself and wait for the source.

0: 767. You know, so whether I go good or do it, it don't reach like this. That time for you. A hellfire safety and you don't reach. But anyway, in case you don't know, Nigeria FM 102.7. I'll be this morning was with the biggest B&E in the industry, Becca Best Animal Flav. But we're not there alone today. Inside the studio with us, we get one very man. We know one great look like. You know what look like in age, you know. The man does a very fair. As I thought, say there's no BNB on me too. There's no BNB on him too. He's looking like 91 and he look like 16. Sir, why? Why are you looking this very young? Why?
1: It's because of my LD stuff like that, yeah.
0: Hey, for you, ain't no the LD on your own, no? Anyway.
1: I normally know what I know.
0: Okay, together with all this freshness, everything had together. What? I go, when, before you go, you give me some tips. So, stop it, look very young. Anyway, inside the studio with me, yes, yeah, we get Mr. Rashid Ido, who I believe I call him very well. Yeah, so in at the chief office, fire officer, the head monitoring and enforcement of Lagos State Fire and Rescue Service. Good morning to you and welcome to the studio today. Well, what are you going to do? What are you going to talk about today? Now, Lagos International Fire Safety Conference. They're saying that the 3.0 version 9EB. Nguanu, you don't get the mic, Ogami. Carry on, that's all the matter.
1: Everybody.
0: I come close to the mic, made it hear you very well. Mm-hmm.
1: Good morning, everybody.
0: Mm.
1: Good morning. I greet you now for Lagos State and entire Nigeria. Sha. The thing will make me come here today now because of the thing we will do for mainland, for Marriott Hotel, Ikeja, our Lagos International Fire Safety Conference, where they do 3.0. And make me come here. Sha. We don't start this fire safety conference for the past 2 years now, 2024, 2025, and this one we will do. We don't start on Monday, going to on the 8th. So, 2026 now 3.0. This fire safety conference bring connect us together with the stakeholders. Who are the stakeholders? Where are they talk? So now the market association, the builders and the business owners. We will just come together and talk about safety matter so that the fire outbreak we did for this entire Lagos go reduce. Although no, for the past year we don't start. There are drastic reduce in the fire outbreak. Mr. Gorjon, the talk say, you know, day enough. Say we suppose emphasis on fire prevention method.
0: Mm.
1: That's why we are here. That's why the fire safety conference is
0: happening.
1: We are exactly now. And the theme of that fire safety conference is. For this year is preventing the preventable, strengthening fire safety in buildings and business up. What do I mean by this thing? We say the fire will never start at all. Now if we say fire will now the fire we will not stop. That's why we say it's preventable. Make fire not happen at all. If fire don't happen, you know the extent which the fire will go. It will destroy so many things. It will destroy so many things like properties, life, and entire. Basically, we get business now. If fire happen now, all the business, the something will die down. You understand?
0: Mm-hmm.
1: And people will work under that. We will work inside that company. It will affect them.
0: Mm-hmm.
1: So now you see why this fire safety conference
0: they happen.
1: I be that.
0: So before you continue, I won't ask one question. No, you lay emphasis on top saying that the third edition be that the previous one say normal people will not be fire as officers, then they fee attend this conference.
1: They attend. That's why I said it's for stakeholders,
0: the
1: business owners, the builders, the market association, you understand? That's why everybody go attend.
0: Okay.
1: The scene affect everybody.
0: So including that woman where they serve for bus stop, you know, where they do everybody.
1: Yeah.
0: So how they take it, they do it, they register to us. I mean, to just work out.
1: No, they will register.
0: Okay.
1: They will register through, the registration is 100,000.
0: Okay.
1: But if you can do it offline, it's 50,000.
0: Okay.
1: That is it. And the registration, the field, it will include the registrations, conference materials and certification.
0: Okay.
1: Yeah, that is it. And if you want register now, they are doing it now. You will contact this number 080.
0: Call them.
1: 080 69 79 39 2.
0: Okay. Again.
1: Another number we say 080-37-79-0557.
0: Okay.
1: And we have website and email. The website where we go feel good direct. Now www.lifst.org. Then the email na info@lifst.org.
0: Okay. We go still do it. Put mouth on top of it. Why you do it? Carry on as you did. Give us so much information on top of the matter.
1: So as at the talk, sir, we get so many challenges. The challenges we say, the Mr. Governor don't tell us, say, the rate of that fire, as they do, they continue. So we said we just put more on fire prevention matter. You understand?
0: Okay.
1: So we talk of fire prevention matter. So the same way we are at the talk, say, the causes where they affect this prevention, where they affect this, our people, they go outside. We have fire prevention department for our office, inspectorate. They will go to different companies. They will tell them to educate them what to do. Put also, but most of them, they don't comply.
0: They're not
1: that's one of the things I want to talk about. Non-compliance. Our people know they comply. Like in a building like this, if you want to do construction of a building,
0: yes,
1: like anything above, like three-story, above high-rise building,
0: yes,
1: above one-story building like that. There are some certain things we're supposed to put in place before you can start that building. When it comes to building, when it comes to fire safety equipment.
0: Okay.
1: You must come to our office, bring your drawing.
0: Come give
1: now. We vet the drawing. We have that department in our office.
0: They
1: will vet the drawing. They will now tell you where and where so fire safety equipment is supposed to be inside that building. You understand? But our people know they comply. And they know they comply. That was one of the reasons why I come here. They will talk up. So it's part of the thing. Part of the thing where they will talk for that fire safety.
0: Fire safety, okay.
1: You understand?
0: Okay.
1: They will talk up because we don't get law. Lagos Fire Safety Law 2024. Where they talk about all these things.
0: So I want to ask one question before we move on. Say sanction day on top people will be saying they know they bring their planning. Come, okay, you see the result, okay, no problem, just continue. Right.
1: So that's just non-compliance issue, that's major thing.
0: Okay.
1: So we want to, that gap we did there, we want to reduce it, so that people go know, say, there are something, you know, all this the way fire people, they talk, if they come to your company, just have to do that.
0: Okay.
1: You understand?
0: Then
1: we talk about the enforcement, our enforcement before now, fuck the law, our enforcement is very, very low.
0: Okay.
1: Our enforcement is very, very low.
0: Okay.
1: So, but now, that's why most of them go come, they will listen for themselves. The law, the lawyers, the citizens' lawyers are there. They are there to lecture them on that particular law. You understand? So they are there. Enforcement. You know, our people, if you tell them to do something, if you never force them
0: to do them,
1: you understand?
0: They be like that.
1: They don't go do them.
0: Yes.
1: They don't go do them. So you just have to, it's enforcement unit have to be very
0: strong
1: now. They have to be very, very strong now. They will learn this way. When they are there, you will know.
0: Okay.
1: So that another thing we want to talk personally, something we want to shed more light on is the public enlightenment.
0: Okay.
1: You know, they do public enlightenment now. The radio, we do radio.
0: Yeah, yes. To let people know.
1: We want to extend that to social medias.
0: Okay.
1: TikTok, Facebook, you know, all those things. Mm-hmm. So that everywhere where they talk, you go to the say, fire safety matter, they talk. Fire safety matter. They would, fire safety is everybody business.
0: Yes.
1: It's not only one man business. It's everybody business.
0: You
1: just have to. So they will go hear about fire safety matter. Mm-hmm. If they do hear, they will be conscious of what they are doing. You understand?
0: Yes.
1: So those are the things. Then the last one is we are more reactive rather than proactive. You understand? When something happens, now you say, will they do something?
0: Will they start to shout?
1: But if it don't happen, you don't understand. But we should be more proactive. All this way I talked before, we should be more proactive.
0: Yeah.
1: Eh? If somebody did smoke for your side, go say, Mr. Man, use your hatchery. Don't do this. All of us go be brothers, they wash each other's like that. Very conscious. Electrical equipment too. When we leave office, we don't go off farm.
0: Yeah.
1: We don't go off farm. We just live on like that. It's everybody's business. You understand? So that's just waiting at the. I won't talk about. You understand? So if they ensure all these things, you know, say go reduce more. That is just
0: Anyway, in case you just on your radio right now, and Nigeria FM 102.7, be this and a fire safety and you matter na there with you right now. And Mr. Rashidi would let us know say conference, Lagos International Fire Safety Conference, they happen where the team now waiting preventing the preventable. I believe say I get them. Yes, preventing the preventable, and he explain and say this one means say more will even prevent the fire before it even start at all. You know, just as one of the team we just mentioned, right? And I say you they come up for your office,

0: that oga wey exit room, he say Olorun Oba la fi cover ile yi, nothing will happen. Yes, you don't be among those people that start to do it, they go dey arrest right now. And they say yes, lawyers they go dey there, we go educate you more on top the right where you get, and their right where we say you know duty you know get as a waiting as a citizen when you obey the rules, and you go learn so many other things, and they go even give you certificate. So if you go anywhere, tell them say I know what they talk about fire. They'll tell say, guys, sit down there. Are you a certified practitioner that knows all these things? You tell them say I don't do it, I don't attend this conference before, and I waiting the certificate way there. Give me nine be this one. Like in tell you why I asked him before, don't go see the still come again. Let us know about that. He said to register, if you register online, I'll be 100,000 naira, and offline 50,000 naira. And they say registration.
1: Online.
0: Online is 50,000 naira. But when you appear, okay, sorry, I don't miss that. Online they say now 50,000 naira, but if you go physically now 100,000 naira, and that one includes so many things where you go do it, where you will learn for the conference. This now the third edition that they don't do on the first year, they don't do on the second year. Now the waiting now the third edition, preventing the unpreventable. That one be say before you go even happen, make you just do it, make you stop up. So I go do it, I go like me do it to slight one or two again on top of the matter. Tell them the registration process, phone numbers where they also need to do it. They need to reach out to register and to participate for the matter.
1: I don't talk about the registration and the field.
0: Okay.
1: Then I don't talk about the thing where they go gain. But the registration materials and the certification, then the, I don't talk about the number. I should repeat the numbers again.
0: Yes, the numbers again.
1: The numbers are the number. Number to contact is 080-36-97-9392.
0: Okay.
1: That's one number. Then the second number is 080-37-79-0557. And we get website where you feel go. Where you feel enter. www.lifxc.org.
0: Okay.
1: That's where, then we have email. If you want email us, info at lifxc.org.
0: Okay.
1: Those are the things.
0: Okay. Like, so when this event they happen, when
1: we don't start now.
0: Okay. How many days?
1: About 3 days.
0: Okay. So when it starts?
1: 3 days. Six started on Monday.
0: Okay.
1: Till today.
0: Oh, okay. Yeah. So what time? In case some people still want
1: today, 10 o'clock till.
0: Okay, so to see, you still get time, or you know, to register to fit with it, learn more, and where it happen, where.
1: Marriott Hotel. Kenya,
0: okay, so you don't do it, you don't hear around by yourself right now. Anyway, yes, so now all we will do it, we will receive on top of the matter. Will they do it? Will they take Mr. Rashid? If they will say in, let us know about those information. Like we they always do it in here whenever they come around. Anytime we hear fire, first of all, now you they very important. Save yourself first, go outside before you go do it. Tell the fire officers, they say somebody they no go form superhero, no go do Jesus Christ syndrome. So you want to save the world, my brother, the world if they save, may you not deceive, you know. So when you come to the point, say you do it, you lose your own life. Why? If you come outside, come tell the practitioners, them the people will sabi their job, they go do it safe, including you and those people where they inside. So because if you get do it, if you fit attend this event, attend that, may if you prevent the unpreventable. Boo, you understand? So because like they don't tell yan this one now, another informative, if you come up for your office now, beg I thank God you they off all your waiting, all your appliances, everything we they need to do with light. In fact, if you feel go your switch direct, just come out everything, bam, go your house, because had I know it a bad thing I pass, I didn't wait it. So because and at the all we'll feed with you, we'll take out of the matter with that. More escort and Mr. Rashid Idowu from the studio. One more word for them. I be wanted a goodbye and all of that. We hope so. We'll see you very soon again.
1: We'll see very soon.
0: Okay.
1: I just want to talk about the activities for where we from 29th of June.
0: Oh, activities where don't they happen? Let us know.
1: For the past 1 week, we don't experience 29 fire calls.
0: Okay.
1: Then the rescue, we feel rescue now. No rescue anybody for now.
0: Okay.
1: Then salvage, we salvage around 4. The explosion is new. Then the collapse of it is being total calls we will get is 33.
0: Okay.
1: But because of the false call, you know, the false call

0: that they talk, say,
1: what they talk about.
0: Just call, say there is fire, go read them, no go.
1: No go see fire.
0: There are six now. And that one, they
1: six.
0: Punish, yes.
1: You know, they
0: and that one, they punishable.
1: Yeah, then, no, they let them know. Tell them, they're no very good. Punishable.
0: They're not very punishable. Mm-hmm. If you just call the number like that, call 767 like and that, nothing they happen. Happen. Mm. We wasted our fuel to
1: the place.
0: Didn't see anything. It's very, is they very funny? By law, is they very punishable? By law? That is it, sir. Thank you very much.
1: Okay, yeah. You don't hear that one from your mouth right now. Well, you say, if you call them and nothing happen, if there is a, if they grab you, if they very, very punishable, your eye will see when on top of the matter. So you tell another person, we will tell another person, say, if you not get somebody to call God, no call fire service station, because not before you, because they go burn fuel, reach that place. Also, emergency where they're supposed to attend to, they not go attend to that one, because they run go that side, think it's a real emergency, and they that side. Meanwhile, now joke, you the joke with them. So if you want look for who go to stop, either get to stop God, or you get a relationship, mainly fire safety phone number. Hello, Ungwano, this is Nabai for Namo Drink Water Escort, Mr. Rashid Idowu. The one will come back, we'll call with the answer, Madam Insurance Matter. Touch not that die and do that radio. 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Money runs with the biggest B&E in the industry. Becca, please, Animal of Love. Somebody with the call, I know if you get questions, but Ungwano, give us when next income, like you don't take promise or saying, we'll come back again, we'll go do it. We'll go carry the message, give them, and ain't go do it. Put mouth on top of the matter. For now, we'll do it. Drink small water.

0: 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Shamo, bira.
1: The Cola Nut, the last log for the mat of blessing we value am. 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We carry your matter for
2: him. Hiya!
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1: Yeah, my guy, take me back easy. 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
2: 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Sharply, sharply. 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
3: From the first day, babe, I still didn't look your face through the shaggy and the trials. We maintain the grace, we start from one room, now we did the high rise. I look back at the journey, tears through my eyes. People, they ask me, Baba, how you take do I'm? When the storm comes, how you take scale through her? I just the look there, I get sick with your mind. Your love, now the treasure we are seek and I find.
4: Up, down, left, right, we no feel lose. In this game of life, now you are the choose. Press the button, we no win the race. God's mercy and your love, now the saving grace. Oh, more you be my kid.

Listen, 60 years on earth, I see the gallant. Give me the logic to my life, the perfect balance. When Sapa tried to finish me for 24, you stand by me. You don't ever look it up. I don't see Shege through Mass, I don't see Agba. But our love strong, pass on the pass Agbada. If like a video game, I get unlimited health. Because having you by my side, I'm the greatest wealth.

0: I beg, play a rule. The OG don't fight on the line. 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Then they find the formula, then they find the keys. I just they enjoy my old age. And they choose for Prince Grey, I don't true. 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Because you be the cheat code, we are hopeful dear.
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1: Yeah, man.
2: Mosquito. Pass me the beat.
3: Yeah.

0: As a shop, I got it from Baba.
1: Like that. Don't touch it. Okay, confirm.
0: Let's get down.
1: Yeah.

0: Okay, let's go. Hey, yeah. All right, yes, so May D on top of that one, and of course, Get Down at the title of that song. And after we finish with the arrangement of Fire Safety in You, without the summary, I'm correct, but because you know, so normally the moment that particular program finished like this, yes, so now the voice of Madam Insurance, with the year based on top waiting insurance, they do say, but you know, as the whole situation of traffic be the rate to wait off for. They make everything get as it be right now, and so she don't tell us, so she's almost here. Maybe give her few more minutes, yes, few more minutes. Hopefully, before 10 o'clock, we'll stand at attention. We will hear the voice of Madam Insurance. So now, why we say, okay, for now, maybe do the summary some correct they do for the next 10 minutes. So if you want, request for songs, you feel start to send your messages or your just messages, no call on WhatsApp. So request for the songs for the next 10 minutes. Hopefully, Madam Insurance will come. But after 10 minutes, if she doesn't come, just like a matter, we will fill the space. We go there for our absence. So start to make your song request right now. The number now?
1: 08100130349. And that guy with the do birthday, so we tell us earlier, we also do it, dedicate a birthday song to you, and shake body.
0: Okay.

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They call me J1. And I'm 102.7 Niger FM. Now day so. Oh, my auntie.

0: tonight.
1: Who's that?
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1: happy birthday
0: to Tenaya Day, Lou Shakara. 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
1: And now for this same street, he can't get blessing.
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1: Now broke him broke, he no keep his
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1: The same money no dey.

0: There ain't no other who can make it go flow to the bullets like the brother who's busting down. Speaking rounds of bullets, it's just on and your mind. I'm shaking the nation causing vibration with some
1: hey, my people, I don't bring correcting for you. You don't hear me?
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3: 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I take my time, call me, give me my full chest 0810013-0349. 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

bad, you really bad, bad. I need one time for you to show me bad, bad. I decided to love you, now I'm bad, bad. 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The other day, I'm gonna cast that, bad, bad. 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

0: You are born to be great. 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No. But say to yourself what God says about you. You are not born to fail. You are not born to lose. You are not born to be insignificant. You are born to win.
1: It's been a long road to where I'm standing. Nothing was random. Stick to the plan, that's standard. Pull up in all black, panda.

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0: wo ma jafa don't be personal oh what a fool don't panida.

0: right, yes, so they say na person will do Korea and on I go see another one collect today. If you dey grateful for how come your journey don't be or how far that your journey don't be, you go know. So you need to start to the call to remembrance. A lot of us we compare our lives to the lives of other people, so they would forget the blessings waiting in front of us. So I love that song so much. Gratitude, Asake and Indy on top that one. 10 minutes now, done. We'll welcome up from the hour of 10 o'clock, July 8, 2026. And of course, we're still in the middle, sweet in the middle edition of Money Bronze. And don't forget to say, we're still waiting for Madam Insurance to show face because we don't talk saying one or two, but no, no, nine, they happen for road. But say she's on her way. She, as in, she tell mobility. Becca, I am woman way. Tema, I am woman way. So don't talk say she's on her way. Indirectly, I am still coming to use my time. I am on my way. Okay. Aha. So because okay, maybe still fill that particular gap until she will come back. So right now, maybe talk about some weird. When you say something they weird, nah, something where you know ever go think of. Yes. So we want to share some weird facts. Mm-hmm. Weird facts, and also let's say creepy facts. Weird now, something where you could talk say is strange. Yes, it's strange. You say, oh, this is strange. Things that we say we don't know about the human body. Weird too, if you talk say now something way somehow they unexpected. But when they say something they creepy, if it be something where they bring that feeling of fear, you know, in both we would say now nervousness. So we want to share those certain things about the human body, about our body as human being. So the very first one we did here, they say, sure, you know, say a pregnant woman will die. Mm. A diseased pregnant woman will die. In rare cases, she feel build up gases where feel lead to her exposing, like bringing out the baby where they for her stomach even after death.
1: Oh. She will bring out, after she don't die, she will bring out enough gas. We will bring out the baby from her belly.
0: Yes.
1: Through the normal, I'll be the belly go boss.
0: They don't can't let us know if now, through the normal way or through the stomach. But they say, now, waiting they call the coffin birth. So I say, I go check them. So maybe from here, we go know if now the stomach, the picking will come from or it go come out through the normal distance. So I just check them now. So they say coffin death, scientifically known as postmortem fetal extraction. They say now something where they real. Say, but now when a fetus mean baby, they expelled from the womb of a diseased pregnant woman. So now from the womb. So this one, they say they always shell it because the natural gas is where they build up for the body. They create pressure. They say they create immense pressure mechanically forcing the baby out of the birth canal. So now through the normal will not be the stomach.
1: Okay. So
0: that is one thing where a lot of people know now something where they weird. Say woman don't die.
1: You know, we say it's a canal. No, no.
0: Yes, woman don't die, but even after she don't die, she bomb herself. You understand?
1: Long to be lover.
0: To be lover. So that one are the first weird facts about the human body. Another one, they say, sure, you know, say dead bodies still feel move during cremation because as the heat, they don't say when they say they want cremate, the heat where they go take you to the cremation, they say the heat will cause muscle to contract. They say sometimes if she stand up, if she sit up. Sometimes making it appear like say in a sit up, they say that the muscle as a result of the heat naing cause that kind of thing. They say here, you know, say action. Well, that sneeze where you they sneeze, so if it generates dangerous pressure enough to kill you, but your body they protect you from killing you. For my fellow women, when they do monthly period, of course, you know, say when you sneeze, you go feel lamb from down there.
1: Really?
0: Yes. Ha. When you're on your period, You know, you are a man, so you don't menstruate.
1: I can't period.
0: I don't know if my fellow women, they listen. When you sneeze, like, you know, you get some, there are some light sneeze, or you get some sneeze, they say, you go, you say, you know, say, ah, you understand? You're so like when you relieved, sneeze that kind of sneeze, you go pump the blood, we go come out from that place, for into your sanitary, you go, then mama pump, and pow. That's that kind of sneeze. So they say, sneeze, when we they sneeze, so, if it actually generates that dangerous pressure enough to kill you, but because God is wonderful, he gets the way we say, God, take great the body. The body fit protects you from it killing you.
1: Wow.
0: So the other one, they say, sure, you know, say the brain, oh, this is our brain. So it is pre-programmed on how it will shut down when death comes.
1: It is programmed on how it will shut down
0: when you die.
1: Alone to be loved. God is great.
0: Now why did they let us know, say God is waiting? Naim be the number one scientist. Mm-hmm. All this one we talk. So that now why they always they shocking to me when somebody talks, say, I don't believe that there is God. Because really there is actually shock. God. Really so nobody go tell your brain, so you are shut down. God don't create the body. So the brain don't they pre-programmed, you know, say, oh, well, this is the event of death. It's time for me to do waiting to shut down. Another one. They say, sure, you know, say, you could develop cancer cell this week, but your immune system will likely stop them from growing. They say, sure, you know, say, you may have developed cancer cells this week, but your immune system likely stop them before they fit even think of growing. Down another weird fact. This one, if you don't sleep, listen to this one. The likes of
1: I'm not sure your name.
0: Pozo, you dey sleep. How many hours do you sleep?
1: Like 1 hour and I dey sleep.
0: Ah, you see? Your own category is trying my best category. If you are among those people when they talk saying, no, I don't like sleeping. Sleeping is for the lazy people. Sleeping is kinikon. Yeah, this one. They say, sure, you know, say when you don't sleep, your brain feels the chop itself. Yes, the brain eats itself when you don't get sleep. When you don't get enough, so when you don't sleep, you were supposed to sleep. When don't they sleep? So you know, say your brain feels start to the chop itself. So your brain could turn to vampire the chop itself. Oh, Jim, I'm loving this word fast.
1: No, the tea they sweet me. I'm not like you.
0: They say, sure, you know. You know, so yesterday we were talking about people where they bleach. Remember?
1: Yeah.
0: Now we're saying you are bleaching, you are staying time inside the sun, you know, get AC, you know, do this. They say, sure, you know, say that pain from a sunburn. Now your skin cells triggering self-destruction to prevent damaged cells from turning cancerous.
1: Can you imagine?
0: That sunburn where you see there.
1: Ah,
0: listen, now your skin cell, they trigger self destruction. Yeah, so now why you see
1: saying,
0: to prevent damaged cell from turning to cancerous. Another interesting part, they say if any object stay too long for your body, you know, so sometimes they say, they go do surgery, doctor forget scissors. Doctor forget this one. Doctor forget that. They say, so you know, say if any object stay in your body too long, your body feels start to they push and like say na your own, na part of the body.
1: Oh, you go claim and come build cells.
0: Yes, around that. Say, okay, we are one.
1: Arawani.
0: Thank you, Arawani. Arawani. Arawani dankunye Arawani
1: Sisosi Arawani.
0: So an object. So if you are going for surgery and what have you,

0: understand.
1: You say you need help. With the person
0: help
1: will be
0: no
1: say,
0: come.
1: No, the person where you tell you say go help you at that period, buried his mother.
0: Mama,
1: I'm saying say make
0: mama,
1: you calm down. Let this person finish the burial before the person can help you. Since that time, you will call in, you will threaten me, you will threaten Nima, you will be sending prayers that are not it. You go then talk say person life no go this, person life no go that. On top, help where they suppose help you.
0: No.
1: You are saying Shebi Nataye. So indirectly, you are saying your hand they involve in
2: but
1: this Taye place where they still.
2: There
1: is no problem.
2: Check,
1: we have your number.
0: Exactly.
1: By the time your matter reach police station, now you know waiting they saw.
0: Because this is the way they talk. It's time they actually reach. We need to let you know. The consequence of this your action, you understand? Because you know we don't wake up in the morning, they call radio station. When I know say this man actually come our station, Waka come our station, constantly they talk the same thing, you understand? The fact say we they be friendly on there, no me say now. So if we have this mic, our personality say they on air personality now on the see. So we get our own number, you get me. So when I know they test our patients, we say
1: no, make it fly.
0: Make you say get how it
1: make
0: do
1: it.
0: Us.
1: So it's what I say why.
0: So
1: this life that I have is a life of only just fire.
0: Thank God say now, he called this one. We can get this what you talk anytime, any day. So continue to the talk what you're not supposed to talk, you understand? Continue to the talk what you not do it, you're not supposed to talk. They go and go on. In fact, now you would even close the entire this thing. You know, see Mona see us tomorrow. No shade.
1: I will not let this man spoil my
0: life.
1: No.
0: You know, now
1: I will not let that
0: the chapter.
1: Okay. See you tomorrow for the Thank God It's Thursday edition of Morning Run, sir. Back up, please. Ima Lafu, and of course our dearest Taiwo, sorry. Yeah, we don't bust. Come on from no, we don't go bust. We don't come on from this.
0: Without me and

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1: Oh, oh, my G, shalom, shalom, cool is land on your own.
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0: No, with a go jetty. 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
0: Yeah, I work. 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
3: When we ask our government, when they go give us light, and say now 2010,
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0: 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My name na Olufunke Akindele, aka Jennifer, aka Lefty Omo Ghetto Doll. 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

0: Family they call you, they make you function. 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
2: 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Bobby Records.

during the election, a lot of promises. I will do this, I will do that. When they win, when they want to say gaffo. When they win, when they want to say gaffo. All their promises are once they get gaffo. No school, no road. 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When they die, but once they feel like if you ask them, I'll see what they're going to spend on this election. Damn. I share rice, I share indomie, I share keke, I share shuttle bus. All those things are from my boss. 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

0: 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Ẹ ṣe go, ó jáwé Ọlọ́run.
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1: number.
0: Oh, Tuba Lamba. Black Panther. Oh, Wakanda.
1: Morning
0: Lamba. Oh, Tuba Lamba. Affordable for the street.
1: It's a bad China.
0: Oh, Jesh. I want ice. What if I saw the top of the lamp? What does she wish?
1: Take no matter.
0: What is the case? Only.

0: Arafi, Ministry, Mose Mubele, Oja Labale, Abu Boye Saimu. Nipa Kawari, Mr. Louis, Bobo Amayu.
1: Morning,
0: Lambert. Otuba Lambert. Black Panther. Oh, Wakanda.
1: Morning,
0: Lambert. Otuba Lambert. Affordable for the street.
1: He's a black
0: diner. Yeah, yeah, yeah.

0: know I be.
1: Niger FM 102.7, yes, I know who I be. Brand new jam of Davido. I nearly call, I nearly say Whiskey. Yeah, I'm going to say I cash myself. Welcome, welcome, welcome. Before now, the one that say, well, DJ, I don't day here. They give them a confirm, but do confirm. Just to enjoy, just to signal to now say, Wednesday don't come. You know, so once Wednesday show like this, the weekend they do boy, boy, boy from a distance. By tomorrow now, it will be, you know, second to weekend. It just struck me, say, now yesterday we start Monday. Now we don't they approach the weekend small by small. How on a day? Hope on a day all right. Hope on a day okay. Hope everything they all right. 6 minutes past 12, 9 time they talk. Today now the 8th of July 2026. And today they make them, go make them 2 years where my friend passed. The late Olubanke Olatunji. Now 2 years now. She be with my closest friend, my big sister. And I remember this day every now and then. Okay, I think she it don't reach 1 year, 2 years old. Six to make him took 2 years because she died on the 6th. Now on the 8th, 2 days later, I can't hear. So for me, the 8th be like the actual anniversary because now when I hear. And and we'll get time to talk about them, but I don't want dampen anybody mind or spirit with sad information. But all day well, all good day well. 7 minutes past 12. Mina Lady J, the Atalugu one of Niger FM 102.7. The first voice day on in annual leave, but in the spirit, he day with us. So if you hear say I mention in name that, now in the spirit, he day with us. But now me don't the run for the last 2 weeks. So this is like the second week of one woman standing. The gentle six, you say, Lady J, where are thou? Yesterday when I did shout, gentle six, where you did? You answer. You don't talk anything now today, Lady J, where are thou? Gentle six. How many times I call your name? Well, today now Wednesday, I don't know as we do our Wednesday matter. Play radio, wasa radio, shiri radio, egu. Yes, today we go play to relax. You know, we don't get pressured. Monday pressure, Tuesday pressure, Wednesday uncle pressure tipo you now. May we cool down, make we relax. Get one particular point for English, say all work and no play, they make Jack a dull boy. But when Lady J decide to mirror some, all work and no play, they make Jack and Jacqueline start to answer Dolina and Dolinus. And we don't want Dolina and Dolinus for wherever you they walk, even if not food they cook. Even if na clothes you they wash, that I say you they do what they call laundry. Even if na hair you they make people hair. We won't make you they relax. We won't make you they fine. You don't want make you they relax so that you go just defy the girl and come and say, who put this here? Who do this one? We won't go. When they happen, customers just they increase, they go. Now that kind of news you want. So to all you to the answer sharp and sharply. I hope that name makes sense anyway. When you that they talk about. Cool down. May we play small. May we play small. So I don't they think about some ads, some old ads where some of us know. But the reason why I no one bring them up now because I say now brands they talk about. So if we start to sing some of those songs now, it'll be like the brands pay us and they no pay. So we go just leave that brand matter for another day. Maybe when they pay them, if we do some brand music lyrics, but today I could like make we visit some folk stories with them gist us when we small. I remember one Jane, yo, I am the one, I am the two, I am the father, mother, open the door for me. Or if Nami chop the rice, water must fast swallow me, fish must eat me. Then something. At least some of this, well, we just go down memory lane small. You see, first of all, we use school station with the carry school for back. I know, see, Thursday. Most times not throwback, but we'll know if you do throwback to some of these folk stories. So I would like maybe visit some folk songs where they always come with stories where we grow up, and then some of those ones where we say this Gen Z generation could also fit relate to. So I go give two I go give two people recharge card. And the best of the best. I go give two people recharge card. I go give two people recharge card. But I want to hear the best of the best. So you go drop voice note. You don't have voice note on top of our WhatsApp line 081-001-30349. And then out of the best of the best of anybody will drop a folk song of yesterday. I say of the time when they when we did small, the one where they carry take teachers, the one when they carry take, you know, Totori say, tell us a story, you know, that kind of thing. And those songs will go enter, you know. The song will always come with a story where they make us, maybe always make us remember, you know, our childhood. That one day. So whichever the song it be, whether a short story or song. Drop them for our WhatsApp line 081-001-30349. I like I talk, two people could win, just two people low. Meji. Now we have my power fit wish. Now we'll to nine go get a research card. So yeah, so maybe we'll start with the thing small. But we'll come back. And also, by the time we come back, some messages don't drop for our WhatsApp line. WhatsApp number again is 081-001-30349. Okay, may we enjoy some music from back in the days, Begu of the late Majek Fashek of blessed memory. Ja people, enjoy.

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I go follow you go, I don't mind if I tear my ACL. 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No she give you 99, only 100. 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There is something about your loving way, pass it. I'm showing you the green light, so baby, make me take baby, show up. My country leader, my support. Can't have enough, want some more. 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Sliding and falling, I'm never again. I can't lie. Call me when you're in love with it. For you, I'll be too good.

0: Okay, welcome back from that Gbedu break. Gbedu of Gucci, she call him Ganja. Before she sing her own song, we get music from Miriam Makeba of Blessed Memory, Malaika, I mean Angel. And she sing that song where she saying dedication to her mama. Don Crucifixo featuring Spyro give us Romantica. And of course, the late Bob Marley of Blessed Memory give us Ja People. All these songs we don't play now from the headquarters of the hottest Nigerian Gbedu, past, present, future. Plus, when we do on top fire, we will sunshine, run and give you as a day hot. Today for inside, play radio, wasa radio, shere radio, radio egrugu, yes, and we dey play to enjoy ourselves and just calm down. I dey see many of una goodwill message to Tai. I beg, make you no stop at just goodwill message. Make una support her to get another phone. It is very important. Very important. I appreciate all the goodwill messages, but I beg, add support to the goodwill message so that at least she go fit get another phone between today, max tomorrow, because she need them. Me, I know how I feel before when they thief my phone. When Tomato just God go bless her. Her phone, when she know they use like that, she give me that phone. I know people data for that phone. So now only my SIM, they I fit put for inside the phone, use them until I fit get the present phone where they use. So at some time in our lives, all of us need somebody. So I beg, make it no stop from Iya Pele. Sorry, no worry, God will provide. Yes, we know say God will provide, but you know, go throw the provision from heaven. He go use people, he go use you where they listen to me. So I beg, I go expect to see people ask for an account where they will go send support. Nothing there too small to raise some funds for her to get the phone at least by today. If not, if it's too far, tomorrow. It'll be family. Yes, now we're like, when issue happen, now they know who be family and who no be family. But I go say come back, talk this one again. Yes. So, this I play radio now. I say, we'll walk out down some memory lane, remind us ourselves of some of those folk songs. Where would they sing when they tell us story? I give one or two examples. And some of them don't send voice notes. Where we take the voice notes?
1: One of those updates, don't make me remember them. One way I feel remember now, the one way when I did sport over the play, tell stories, you know. And one of them now, Tosie wanted to born again, Biggie Bele, on the 1st of October.

0: böyle. 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
1: I never heard that one before. Yeah, I never heard that one before, but it makes me laugh small. Okay, so before I give any, I won't make the messages a plenty. I say make una send a voice note, not either call or send a voice note. Remember some of those folks stories, those stories. I give an example. Jane. No, tell you know if you relate. If you relate to folk stories, like which one? I know, say you know the mood, and no worry. I just they try and get you out of that mood small, yeah. We get Jane, net you. I am the one, I am the two. Which other one again? If Nami eat this rice, well, I don't think that one. And you get another one again, no. Ew, I don't forget, but I know, say I go remember. I know, say I go remember, but mekun, dentist, what have I missed, Lady J? Gentle sticks, when I shout your name yesterday, you no answer. Now, now they ask me a question. If you ask me, now I go ask. 08100130349. So drop a voice note and sing a song from then all some of those folk stories. I remember one hunter, my bone is blowing here. My brother took me to the bush and took my fly away. Now he's going to be king while I decay in the forest. Okay, that song come from a story where we say the king born two boys, the older boy and the junior boy. So they don't talk, say now the junior boy will become king instead of the senior. So they give him one particular flower where he go hold until he become king. And so one day the boy say, oh yeah, the same boy say, well, I'm gonna go forest, go play. As they reach them, I can't kill him, brother, collect the flower. So one of those days now hunter go hunt. Now you can see one old bone like this. Which kind of bone? As he blow him, the bone start to sing. You know some of these folk stories there where they go just make some impossible things. As the bone start to sing, and then what they come and say, hunter. So anybody will blow that particular horn. If you be hunter, if you be farmer, go say farmer, until they can't carry him, go give the king, say, see what you happen. And then when the king blow him, then go say, father, my bone is blowing here. My brother killed me in the bush and took my fly away. Now he's going to be king while I decay in the forest. Father, my bone. You know, that some of those stories go make you want cry like this. You say, hey, yeah, see how this thing will happen. You know, but these are some of the songs we come up from those stories. And those stories, I know, like, it teaches a lot of lessons. Gentle Sick, you say, Taye, oh, sorry about your phone. I wish I can do something about it. No, ma'am. Sorry, ma'am. My phone just went off because the rain yesterday beat me blue and black. So yesterday evening, I quickly had to go service my phone. Well, good to have you back. All right, 08100130349. Remember, I said two people go win recharge card. Two people. Mage. Now, what did I fit to do? Two people. So one person don't drop. I will go get your name again. And then I will hope for the next person to drop so that at least two people go smile. But you go take more than the data you want, I'll be in the airtime you want. Whichever way, two people go win 1,000 naira recharge card. 08100130349. 08100130349. 36 minutes past 12, 9 time we talk. That kind 12:45, we will come back to take some of our messages and see who will be our winners for today. Don't forget to say we get trendy gist for front, we get special request time for front, entertainment gist today for front. So a lot of things there for front as well. Okay, may we enjoy some music. Champion the Remix, General Pipe featuring Da Green, Equator Vector, Nato C, Sasha P, and GT the Guitar Man. Enjoy, no go anywhere.
2: Welcome, Nate to see, Jinx in the Kingdom, Sasha P, Dr. Green, Ben to the Piper, Ready or not, Jack to the Leaks, this is one. Bahali for Banicha Baba. The middle of a new game did a cream of good. Hope of Pena Baki for good day. Hey, you're my day, I'm gonna go ahead and pay. I'm on Panaco Pama, give me Panaco Green. Don't go straight and believe I'll win. I'm a champion, get a good of his cup. I'm a lion, I'm a moon.
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0: 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Something like a young Roger Miller, yes sir.
1: First lady enter, drum roll necessary. 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
1: For me.
0: It's GT, the kick down, man. 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

0: Welcome back from that birthday break, and that now may she call him no soku, and I know so na enjoy him. Miriam Akiba of Blessed Memory give us Belela, one of my favorite from her. And get what you give us. Oh, I wish that I didn't have a heart. Say na only stone they deep inside. I didn't have a heart. I love this song because we fit relate. A lot of us fit relate to that. I wish I no get. I say now least to the year that I go do as I do any. I won't do, you know. But sometimes you know go fit pay back evil for evil, you know. 9 minutes to 1 o'clock, 9 time the talk has been say 12:45, but I see say some of them they send messages so that we go give on the opportunity to send your own message. Okay, so we get one voice note for him. I'll take the voice note.
1: Good afternoon, Auntie Lady. Who is in the garden? A little fine. Can I come and see? No. I beg my sister, follow me.
0: To be honest, and this is a new version of Who is in the Garden. Well, I know now. Who is in the garden? A little fine girl. Can I come and see her? No. If you bring a penny, you can come and see her. Do so. Follow me out. That now would want the version where me personally I know. And besides, Who is the Garden? No, before story now. Now, this botty poem that they teach us for primary school. And I'm going to draw Twinkle, Little Star. How I wonder about now. I don't say poem. I say folk songs where they follow story. I give you so many examples. Like the last one where I even talk, I give on a background of where that song take come from. Because they send me Twinkle Twinkle Little Star. No be poem. No, it's not poem. Everybody go send poem now. Now, so when I don't get any folk song, go on, I remember. When I don't remember any of those songs where they always come with. Which is they talk or they sing for inside the story. Abana, come give me Twinkle Twinkle Little Star. Bikono. Now last week we go down memory lane. Remember some of those songs where they teach us for primary school. I think that last week or when one of those weeks, yeah. But today I say folk songs. So now only one person go win this recharge card today. Anyway, make I take her name so that. I go send her own recharge. Chichi, yes. I've been a Chichi.

0: Maven.
1: Be very honest, I don't know your name. I don't know what you they sing. And besides, the background noise, it did too much. So it interfere with what you send. No, nah. Okay, Chichi, you say na airtime you want. Which network? Which network be this? I beg, let me know sharp. Congratulations to you. One person win recharge card. Now there we go, leave her more. Chichi, which airtime more? MTN, okay, fine. I will send you 1,000 naira airtime. Congratulations to you. To everybody, we listen. Maybe we'll send in voice note, even though no be waiting with the talk about. I appreciate you now. Thank you. Another short break, and then a few minutes we'll go back with trending gist. The biggest trending stories on top X. They feel one kind, but I know so I got there all right at the end of the day. Now, still workshop on top Niger FM 102.7 with the first voice, Godwin Aruwayo, Mwali DJ, Diachalugu, one of Niger FM 102.7. Make we enjoy some music, and this one, they coming from Crayon back in the day 2020 for Mavens. If I Be You, enjoy, no go anywhere.

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70. 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

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I'm a let you to

Nigeria FM 102.7, welcome back from that Gbedu break. Gbedu of Charlie Pop, you call them allergies. Before in single, we get Lamba Mills, we say poverty, no before him, and also enjoy him. We get Tiwa Savage, we feature Wandy Cole and Mavo for the song Energy. The man of that Ladybo song, Big Energy. Why do you think of Ladybo today? Maybe we go enjoy the song later. And tomorrow, take us down memory lane. Tell a person, Ikari Fino Fino on top the Gbedu. Nobody just in the song or Olami did to follow for inside the song. Benson and Saz give us Back Outside. Italawa. Yeah. We're outside. Yeah. Italawa. 22 minutes past 1, 9, 10 to talk. So welcome from that Gbedu break. We sharp, sharp, jump, enter inside trending gist. So on top thread, X, aka Twitter, Ojo the Trend. Abina Ojo. The spelling na O-J-O-O. It a trend because they said that the area of Ibadan where heavy clash, it break out between Yoruba traders and Hausa residents earlier today. Some iCrocro accounts, they indicate, say, the clash they sparked by the overnight payment of a local Yoruba tricycle mechanic. The mechanic, they allegedly stabbed to death during altercation with suspected Hausa scrap collectors for the area. And so, now that they don't know they collect scrap, some things where, you know, the people know they use again. And that they go carry and put them for inside bag and their bags, they sell them. And so the one video where they made very before, they don't blur the picture, it wasn't be something where person feel look with eye. And they say residents, road users, and motorists, they don't they advise by eyewitnesses to avoid the Oju Iwo Road Expressway for now because of that area fight we involve Yoruba traders and Hausa iron condemn in the area. So what did they call scrap? That things they don't condemn, iron condemn. They say security personnel there on ground, but the situation is still there very, very tense. So they don't advise those where they drive, and then they use other routes until normalcy they restored. And waiting my eye, they see that some places they burn, some houses they burn. They say avoid Oju Ibadan Road. Now what thing they happen at the moment? So now that fight between the Hausa and Yoruba people for what do they call strabag Oju Ibadan. Says then shoot some people and some they stabbed. So they don't start to they burn some shops too. And I see the shops where they burn, the fire no be here. So that now what thing they go on right now. If you're there, Ibadan, I beg, avoid that Oju, that strabag Oju Ibadan Expressway for Iwo. May I call him again? Oju Iwo Road, that na for inside Ibadan. If they for inside Ibadan Expressway. So if you saw the way they follow that road, I beg, find alternative. Biko. They say authorities never investigate, but they talk, say, then go investigate the matter. Then they investigate the whole the videos where people put out there. Then they investigate them. But the pictures where they see, the videos where they see, no be somewhere, no be place where anybody go need today. So I beg. If you did that area, no follow that place again. They said they rush one Yoruba man to collect first aid after he lose consciousness. It really, really they sad waiting they go on right now. This unnecessary tension, unnecessary fightmentation. I they see one particular video, the person cloth they soaked with blood. I know if you watch the video, I know if you use my eyes, see that kind of thing. Maybe something where anybody will want to watch, but that's the reason why Oju they trend. I they see some WhatsApp messages. When I won't correct me on the pronouncement. Maybe we take them. Okay, thank you. Ojo Iwo Road. Ojo Iwo Road. Thank you very much. I appreciate. Ojo Iwo Road. Okay, Ojo. Ojo. Okay, Ojo Iwo Road. Thank you very much. Oh no, we don't finish. You don't finish this. You don't come up for inside that matter. Chichi, no worry. I go sort you out before I come up for inside studio today. Thanks to everybody. We don't
help me with the proper pronunciation, Ojo Iwo Road, Ojo Iwo Expressway for Ibadan. So avoid that road because of the clash where

0: continued refusal to allow other family members to go see her. According to the family, these actions don't leave them to the live in fear, particularly with concern and warnings from supporters say Malam Nasir El-Rufai fit day poisoned or harmed while in there for inside detention. The family talks that they call for transparency, respect for inconstitutional rights. So as they see a clip right here, and may we take the clip. The video long go, now just small we go take. Now the video now about 10 minutes and 8 seconds, but we don't think use all the 10 minutes watch for just one video. So just listen to them small.
1: Are we set?

海外国家的历史，都是我的生活里面所说的事情。那我在 particular 历史的，我在这里开始是要从 sporting professor 到在 scientific office 那里。So we felt that there was no need for me to write since their own internal doctor requested for him to manner. We attended practice of that teacher. I was in the public. However, it is not responsible. This is a little bit of a better. I'm not sure what it is. It is a little bit of a better. It is a little bit of a better. But I have to say it's a better thing. I should listen to it.

While I was at home, my son

Okay, that now how much we fit take as far as this account from the family they concern. So according to her, she said that they deny him access to in family. They also deny him access to medical care. Say in blood pressure they high, in sugar level they high, in they need to be seen and checked by a doctor. But they no agree. They no allow him to see any of them. Say today the rules go change. Tomorrow the rules go become something else. Another video will come. Say, Mr. President, sir, I campaign for you. I'll go to every nook and cranny of Kaduna State for you. My husband stand by your side. Is this what our family they deserve? I beg, let Malam go. Another clip. Where she offload? May we hear her?

0: Okay.
1: So that's now how much we fit take the video in about 3 minutes long. So she said she did beg Oga Tinubu say the time when they campaign for as president, say then campaign for him, then go to every nook and cranny to campaign for him. Say this time waiting in deserve. So still on top Malam Nasir El Rufai Mata, they say if you go arrest person, you go need to make them clear waiting then they're under arrest for. This one don't go beyond persecution. Prosecution, this na persecution. This one they come from Ohio Ajakaye, where they allege say Nasir El Rufai then deny him proper medical care in custody. In talk say doctors they recommend admission after accessing in condition, but in return to detention.
2: Medical care and that he was assaulted, and his second physician was arrested. Can you walk us through exactly what happened at the hospital and how the agency was able to verify this claim?
3: Okay, so by when the medical report, anyone on the intention is access to medical care.

0: The facts already speak for themselves.
1: But what we believe is anybody accused of wrongdoing should be investigated. Our position is that prosecution is not persecution. And we're clear about that, but that's what we're asking for, and that's what the family are asking for. So, as a result of that, what we're demanding from the ICPC is clear,

0: All right, Dana, how much we fit take as far as this parody concerned, but that now waiting make Malam El Rufai the trend. Somebody tweets say, seeing the El Rufai family back to Nouveau like this is crazy. Was this man really as popular as they say he is? They incarcerate El Rufai, the whole North quiet. Somebody come tweet say, they made everyone believe El Rufai was untouchable as though he were above the law. Now they are trying to emotionally blackmail the president into interfering with the judicial process. They should keep the same energy he displayed during his interview with Charles on Arise TV. No one should be above the law, and the courts should be allowed to do their job without political interference. And so that now, waiting make El Rufai the trend. Say El Rufai abuse medical visits, then arrest in doctor according to ICPC. Wow. Okay, so a lot of things and they inside this whole issue as far as El Rufai they concern. And somebody tweets say, with the way that they go now, I might not even be alive soon. Then go come after my life. Every single thing that they do for a living, the government they deliberately frustrate them. The government they attack me personally. They know they even provide me with things I suppose they're entitled to normally. Is that waiting? Peter will be the talk. Wow. Oh girl. But that not one day. But this in now. Oh, you now by the way. But now Malam El Rufai nine be the cook of the matter. They say Professor Bello Abubakar, the physical physician of former governor El Rufai, ICPC don't arrest him after he mislead the commission to believe they attend to El Rufai for the National Hospital for Abuja. But instead, they hold meeting with Kaduna ADC governorship candidate Isa Ashiru Kudan. The commissioner talks say the arranged medical visits that they use for activities outside the scope where the court give the directive and mandate for. What do you mean that? Every medical visit that they use and they hold meetings with the governorship candidate. So ICPC don't come grab the doctor where they attend to Malam Nasiru El Rufai, that na in personal doctor. Okay. That na waiting make Malam El Rufai the trend. On to the next one now. So far so good. Now waiting they happen for inside the world of X, aka Twitter. Where else again the trend? Presidential working group, the trend. Okay. Is it breaking news? Tinubu don't set up presidential working group on top state policing. They say he don't inaugurate a presidential working group to feed draft the national policing bill. We will provide the legal framework for the implementation of state policies across Nigeria. Say represented by in chief of staff Femi Gbajabiamila, the president talks that the proposed law will define minimum policing standards, accountability mechanisms, so human rights safeguards, federal state coordinatement and funding arrangements, while governor, the attorney general of the Federation and the Nigeria Bar Association, they don't pledge support to make sure say the successful implementation of the reform it go well. We're going to need to listen to his statements. Very important.
1: President Ahmed Yamara, this working group, supporting the package of transition national assembly following the passage of the Constitutional Amendment on State Police Reform. The working group will consider the constitutional, legal, political, professional, and other factors relevant to the effective implementation of state in Nigeria. Following, therefore, will use other relevant

Okay, so that's not just a small way we fit to accept, but then Tinubu don't create a presidential working group to sort. I know you, I want to use the word sort out. Don't inaugurate presidential working group to fit draft the national policing bill that could provide the legal framework for the implementation of state police across Nigeria. How onasia. So now it now make a presidential working group the trend. Well, how onasia. Make I should read something from here again. Say the constitutional amendment bill don't establish the framework for dual policemen, but it no go operationalize them. That work now be the national policing bill work. So that now say I think for every state, and every state go get their own police. Every state, like Lagos State, now go get their own. Oyo go get their own. Zamfara go get their own. And so once that kind of thing happen, anything where they share like within the state, the police for that, if where they don't draft for that area, go fit a handler, and then give update to the oga where they in charge of that particular state. They said the proposed national policing bill will include provision on top minimum policing standards, state readiness, certificate, federal state coordination, accountability, human rights safeguard, and fiscal condition. So all this issue of say police go just walk up to person, harass that person. With this policing bill, that one in no go day tolerated. That and say the police go day more accessible now to the citizens of that particular state. For any state where they're there for inside. They say if the state deploy about 6,000 personnel, we go add nearly 200,000 officers to complement the existing federal police. So the governor don't commend President Tinubu for the initiation of that implementation plan before the constitutional amendment process go they completed. Well, the matter long, but now waiting day for ground. So I would like to hear from Nahao Unasiam, this state policing where they don't Oga Tinubu don't create presidential working group. How Unasiam? It makes sense. Now waiting the citizens need right now. I'll be waiting on a think on top of the matter. I'm going to respond to them. We have 15 more minutes before 2 o'clock. We'll show once 2 o'clock, we should do for inside special request time. So the time to put them out for some of these issues now. If you talk about, if we enter inside special request time and you talk about this Nigeria matter, we go take them around that kind within 3:30. And so the best time to talk now. Special request time they come. So sharp, ready your shout out. Amen. Mm-hmm. But this time all the training is where I get to take a rub on our body. 40 minutes to 2 o'clock, 9 time they talk. We'll go take another short break, enjoy some music. And when we come back from that break, we'll go jump right into right into special request time. Mm-hmm. No miss them for anything, no. Uh-huh. Enjoy music. This one they call from K Temple. We call them Angelina. Enjoy. 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

0: Now I give you my testimony. You. Yeah. My name is Peter Okoye from P Square. 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Yeah.
1: Oh, yeah. Oh, oh, oh, oh.

0: From man, we want make we help and beg him wife. Make she no cut her hair.
1: Hello, Oga Godwin. I beg me follow my madam talk. Since when we marry, she too fine for my eyes. She no need do anything. But recently, she just decided say she want to cut her hair, and I no like her at all. I beg, let me follow her talk.
0: To another man, we see make we help and thank him wife. We support her with money.
2: Okay, I want to tell him thank you that everything I do for him, I do for us.
0: And another person, day we still want babe. We don't move on from relationship. We don't end 2 years ago.
3: Hello, Eunice. I don't try your number now. Why no one pick my call? I know it's already 2 years, but I still love you. Come house now. I miss you. I don't too miss you, I beg. That guy, nothing if you do, I know if you do pass out. I beg.
0: Even poor girl, man. We just us, babe. We never agree. But once make we help and put mouth for the matter.
4: Now your boyfriend, be Adewale.
2: And my friend, no be boyfriend.
4: He say he like you. He want us to show you agree.
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I'm too fertig, I'm too fly fertig, I'm not enough, I'm not enough. 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
1: 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Now, only in sing the song, going not carry anybody feature for inside this particular Gbedu. Call them forgiveness. All of us need forgiveness. Every human being on the face of this earth, where they see, everybody need forgiveness. And nobody where I don't see where no need forgiveness. Even your pets need forgiveness. Like I vex for my pet. Where she go carry belly, vex me. I no go lie. And she's, when I see him, I say, you this girl. I say, man, you say for us, you carry yourself, waka. Now, you don't get belay. She just look and say, well, I say, don't talk to me. Mimi. I vex for him. But I don't forgive him now. She be, I see they take care of him. I never see him today. But they say she did fine with the babies. Eh? Obvious. Now, black and white cat. Now, make him a mommy. Because three, explain how three of the babies be black and white. Now, only one collect her color. Eh? Anyway, she dey learn to be a mommy. Say sometimes she no go there with the children. They go carry and go back. You don't tire. Lie. You carry yourself, enter there, you stay there. Amen. All right, 40 minutes past 2, 9 time they talk. I've got you off Asha Ken now. Now, yes, so French tips from Tome. We get DJ Nana. We feature Hype Man Best and the Mastercraft for the song Nana They Play. Of course, she did play. And on Friday, every Friday, 2 o'clock, we reach 4 p.m. on top of the Wheels of Steel for 2 straight hours non-stop. So the turn-off, they always start from here. We get the remix of Samori Davi featuring Bella Schmoder. Now when I hear from the hour of 2 o'clock. So 15 minutes on Dance Valley, come up from 2. Now time for us to start to offload the special shout-out. Now, what is that special shout-out? Now, landmark birthdays, we celebrate anything. Where they were celebrating, like now, if you say, oh, somebody done did very good to you. Maybe you did a certain situation and the person assist you. Like somebody's been send a message, say, insist I buy him phone. I've been boss buy him phone when they're thief in phone. When we can't check the value of the phone, they say, ah, no, this one, he did what time. You get some shatters where just the normal, oh, thank my sister for taking care of me. To be very honest, your sister needs to take care of you from time to time. If she not take care of you, we won't take care of you. You know, oh, thank my husband, say they take care of us and the children. Now in work, now the work when he sign up for, when una they exchange for better, for worse. When he sign the marriage certificate, that now the work when he sign up for. Even you as a wife, you also sign up, say you go take care of him too. You go make a home for him, una go day together, work together as a couple. So that one now your basic and primary responsibility as a spouse. Oh, I be 40, landmark celebration. 50, landmark celebration. I think even 45, landmark too. So you see all those landmark. Uh-huh. Oh, this person, he just get a PhD. To get PhD, no be small, no be being so. It ain't worth celebrating. Oh, I won't greet this person, no. She them born twins. They don't they wait for XYZ. God don't hear their prayer. They don't born. Even if they no wait, but they shall born. That those kind, shatter, they very, very celebration worthy. This message say, good afternoon, Nigeria FM. Please, I wanted to call my boss. The only person that wants to see me progress, Mr. Olai, me dropping number, telling him that I love him so much that I will never forget him till I die. And I pray to God to answer all his tricky prayer in Jesus' name. Amen. Victor for my papa. Victor for my papa, I understand your message, but I beg, you know if you tell your boss, say, you love him so much. As sincere as this your message be, other people will take them another way. So no, we don't want to put you in that, you know, uncomfortable place. Because we go, I tell your boss, say, you just want to appreciate them. But you see that issue of telling them, say, and we no fit. Yeah? No vex. But we'll send your message. Somebody send voice note. We'll take the voice note.
2: Lady J, good afternoon. My name is Mr. Showface of Papa. You see, the adage where you say the rich also cry. So, Aero 5 people now don't they cry, they don't they beg. I see her for TV when a wife and another woman they go they beg. You see her now? The time when Aero 5 they for power, if they do gra. They do gra everywhere. Religious bigotry, neither man be. See the state where he governed. He allowed the Northern Kaduna people, because they killed the Southern Kadunas. Because the North, na Muslims. The South, na Christians. Because him himself, na Muslim. He just allow everything to go like that, without even doing anything, when he be governor. You see, he not the mind in your traces. He not the mind in your traces. Now your traces, now he put her into this wall as well, when he did so. Because if he say, he's untouchable. The Tinubu, when they would fight against, when they say they can pay for her during the time of election. Tinubu not nominate her for ministership. He nominate her for minister. But now House of Assembly, now he approve her. So, from there now, if he can't come out from APC, come go join APC. Talk against Tinubu. That kind of thing good. Now, he don't face the music now. He don't see how poor people said they suffer now. Maybe he don't touch him. Now, say B, he good for a well. And for this state police, he good well. I don't they talk him for long since last year they come say, one day, Tinubu will approve state security, state police. Neither they have also. And this state police, he will create a lot of jobs for citizens of states. It will create a lot of jobs. So, now another opportunity to do so is the showface for my papa.
1: Thank you, Mr. Showface for my papa. Even though you respond to what even they talk about for inside trending gist. Okay, but thank you for your contributions so far. May we call the boss of Victor from my papa. But like I told you, Victor from my papa, I know Victor, your boss, say you love him so much. Yeah? Mm-hmm. Oh, yeah. Make Molly help us, you know, dial the number.

0: Hello, good afternoon, sir.
1: Good afternoon.
0: Yes, sir. Would they follow Mr. Olayemi talk?
1: Yes, ma'am.
0: Okay, sir. My name is Lady J. They call you from Naija FM 102.7.
1: Okay.
0: Yes, sir. Your employee, Victor, say may we call you. Say he appreciate everything what you do for him. Say you really want to see him progress in life. So he just say may we call you, help him appreciate you on his behalf. Saying they pray, say may God answer all your secret prayer. Saying nobody ever forget what you done do for him.
1: Amen.
0: Thank you very much, sir.
1: Thank you, man. Let me tell him that I appreciate him.
0: Yeah. You go here. You go here. Yeah. Thank you, sir. God bless you, sir. Yes, sir. Okay, I don't do the work where Victor from my papa say make I do. I don't call your guy and your guy pick. Your guy say, make we tell you, say he appreciate you where. So if you get special shout out where you like to offload, oh yeah, 08100130349. 08100130349. This message say, good afternoon, Nigeria FM. Hope say the flood no reach on our side. Please, I want to send a shout out to my cousin, Engineer Emmanuel. He has always been there for me. He has never said no. Anytime I call him, he answers. God will bless him for me. Favor will always find him. Good health will always be his portion. God bless him abundantly for me. He put a number. Kenneth from Ogudu. Smolly? Okay. Smolly, my oga. If she said no, nothing will I feel do. Okay, so we want to dial Kenneth from Ogudu, cousin, engineer, Emmanuel. 23 minutes past 2:09, time they talk.

0: Hello, sir. Good afternoon, sir.
1: Good afternoon.
0: Yes, sir. Would the follow-up engineer Emmanuel talk?
1: Yes.
0: Okay, sir. My name is Lady J from Niger FM 102.7.
1: Okay.
0: Yes, your cousin, Kenneth, say make we when we call you to greet you. Say you don't all you always did there for him. You know they ever tell him no anytime he call on you, you always the answer. So he said, make we appreciate you for everything where you don't follow, where you don't do for him, how you don't did there for him, they support him. He said, God will always bless you for him. God will favor you. And he said, good health will always be your portion. Say, God will bless you abundantly for everything where you don't do for him. Yeah. Thank you so much, sir. May God bless you. Eh? Mm. Yes, sir. Thank you. Yes, sir. Okay. We don't follow engineer Emmanuel talk. So, Victor, I be Kenneth from Ogudu. I don't do the work where you say me I do. All right, move, take this voice note.
2: Good afternoon, Nigeria. How are you? It's possible when I have to take that out to my son's brother. That guy in our number one. Nominee for authentic father of the nation. He has been with me right where you are in our mother's home, even up to now. Even when the father of my children abandoned me as a student, more than 20 years, my two brothers stood by me. He sent me make a big shout out to Mr. Taiwo Anikowoke, Joseph Taiwo Anikowoke. I beg, you can appear me for line number now. 084-232-3251. A man is in a father is. I got the continually education. The price of my life. I really be shot at twice before us. I beg, this is Kenny from Lagos Island. In number one, thank you, sir. Thank you.
0: Kenny from Lagos Island, if better if you send the number, attend to others. So if you get the time, send the number as a message, not as a voice note, but we hear you. So we'll wait for you to send the number.
3: Alright, for this police, right? It has been one of the best options in a long time because at the end of the day, we've been wondering, talking about it on how to safeguard life and property. Since we get federal police, we need state policing. We check the foreign world. They should get their own state police. You will see their own police, like the official one. But you will see the local police, maybe the vigilante. You will see them. They get their own uniform. Those ones, they need to really carry gun like that. They need to carry pepper spray, handcuff, and then little things like that for self-defense. We need those kind of settings here in Nigeria, this kind of system. Because otherwise, see the way this killing and this bandits and this kidnapping don't be. Spread all these people, spread all this, create this system, this state police, local vigilantes around.

7 on top workshop. You were saying, make her call your baby mama. They say number not valid. So is it possible say she don't change the number? So I don't feel reach out to her. That's not the best way I fit do. If I reject your request, no vex, but it does follow the way they call criteria, be procedure of waiting the shattered day about. No vex on top of that matter. Once they remind you, what will they do every Wednesday? 2 o'clock go reach. I say she was 50. She was 50. Okay, fine. May we do this call before we. And the last call be this. Thank you for letting us know. At least, anytime you say, may we greet somebody, we don't celebrate birthday. It is important to for you to put the age so that we go know whether you qualify or be in qualify. Very important. So make we reach out to Mrs. Shade Olobonori. Anima Shaw. I go call the last name. I no spoil the middle name.

0: Hello, ma.
1: Hello?
0: Hello, good afternoon, ma.
1: Good afternoon, Mr.
0: My name is Lady J from Niger FM. Lady J from Niger FM. Would you follow Mrs. Anima Shaw talk? Well, your nephew send us a message. So maybe help her and greet her. Say she celebrated her birthday last Saturday, her 50th birthday. So we want to wish her a happy birthday on your behalf. His name is Naloye. Hello? Okay, good afternoon, ma. Yes, ma. Would they call you from Niger FM 102.7 on behalf of your nephew?
1: That's awesome. Thank you.
0: Yes, ma. Say your birthday, you just clocked 50. So they say, may we help you? I help and wish you more years to celebrate. Happy birthday, ma. God bless you, ma. Yes, ma. Yes, ma. Get a better day. Yes, ma. Bye-bye. Okay. I don't try. I don't try. No easy at all. All right, 6 minutes to 3:09 time they talk. That's not the last call where we fit take on top a special request. So make we give you the message. Why would they do waiting? Would they do every Wednesday between 2 o'clock or reach 3 o'clock? So another edition will come your way next week, Wednesday, 2 o'clock will reach 3 o'clock. And 3 o'clock, Tinkily News go show. They will come back with entertainment gist and any other gist before we come up for inside studio.
2: Hello,
3: Oga Godwin. I beg me follow my madam talk. Since when we married, she's too fine for my eyes. She don't need to do anything. But recently, she just decided she wants to cut her hair. And I don't like her at all. I beg. Let me follow her talk.
2: To another man, we see make we help and thank his wife. We support him with money.
4: Okay, I want to tell him thank you. That everything I do for him, I do for us.
2: And another person, day, we still want babe. We don't move on from relationship. We don't end 2 years ago.
5: Hello, Eunice. I don't try your number now. Why no one pick my call? I know it's already 2 years, but I still love you. Come house now. I miss you. I don't too miss you, I beg. That guy, nothing if you do, I know if you do pass out. I beg.
2: Even call girl man, we just those babe. We never agree. But who wants make we help and put mouth for the matter?
6: Now your boyfriend be a Diwali.
4: And my friend, no be boyfriend.
6: He say he like you. He want us to share you agree.
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3: 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Time, don't wait for Tinkly News. Hey, make I give you update today. I don't forget my name, now, George Darling. Let them meet it. Go, 3 o'clock, don't put in the curry for time. Ground number one, federal government. They'll come as I can swear with their share, say they could try their best to ensure they take a stop drug abuse. Plus, say they want to bring down every network where they take a sponsor the use of what is hard drugs then. Plus, they could take a push body, which is no good, on top treatment. And to make people be say, head don't call me the help for correct, which is no good. Well, for another just send that inside today, they'll come as I can talk, say they're not going to put body on top of investigate. We'll consign that fake agency, whether they cause a inside the national level. So, see, I beg you, they are no deal, they are beat. Hey, no deal inside. Deputies in the procedure, Barra Jubri, nine capped a particular on there today. As in talk, say ICPC, they are on top of the matter already, so no need for Senate to put body. Fakata gist, Donald Trump, procedure for US, it don't come as I can do one. Say US forces by fire by force, nothing goes stop and they must take a strike Iran inside this night. Say, everywhere goes boy, Iran says we confirm. For that spot gist, Croatia, their coach Lalas, Zlatko Dalic, he don't take a resign as of today. That will not take end in tenor as a coachee inside Croatia. For the certificate, Naija movie star Uche Bodo, don't come as I can confirm, say yes or not true. Mm-hmm. Say a marriage. He don't finish, you know, do again, make a book of the rest. The husband, she didn't marry, we say she's senior, but be married. He say, you know, do again, she don't come as I go post for Instagram. Cause I know do again, I say, Una leave me a bag, femme la bouche. Okay, on our site, be as you can sign, technically update, we are carrying comments with them. 6:30, I will bring full dose of this particular one day and more remains there. For now, I don't work. Sabayakada.
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2: Ashoni Mowa, Ashoni Moro. We do have Centino, that now the remix of Asho and Ikari. Who you carry for this song? Ikari, Igwe Remy Aluko for inside the song. 24 minutes past 3, 9 time they talk. We don't enjoy song, but do break. Ice Prince and Niniola give us high class. We get nice, we give us Bamu Bamu. 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And I enjoy them well, well. Of course, nobody will the car take over, but they will not know they enjoy. Well, this is the last hour of workshop on Top Niger FM 102.7 by 4 o'clock. Osama No TV go there for Gragra Express, the Wednesday edition, the comedy edition. And I always enjoy that particular edition. Today, on the 8th of July 2026, Mina Lady J, the Chalugo one of Niger FM 102.7. So, maybe take some entertainment gist. So, Davido did the news for Inside Interview. Davido don't provide insight for Inside in upcoming album when titled Oria Day. Say the album go get 13 songs. And he share say songs there for every listener. He also share in pride in saying he represent Nigeria and Africa for the ongoing FIFA World Cup. And for in words, he said 13 songs, all na bangers, and I know if you wait for you guys to hear them. This na the songs there for the ladies, songs for the guys, songs about struggle, and I know if you wait to drop them. And that na waiting in talk from an album, Oria Day. So Oria Day go day out on the 31st of July 2026 in a few weeks. And waiting in tweet for an ex handle, aka Twitter. I see the kingdom they expand. Chosen long before the throne, now I think he captioned the post. So that post they announced an upcoming album will be in number six LP and seven project since In Break enter inside the Nigerian mainstream over a decade ago. Congratulations to Davido, and we know if it wait for the album to drop or Oria Day. Okay, this is an LP, 13 songs LP. Okay, for inside, still for entertainment. Rita Edoche did the news. She said, you will die if you cheat, but God forgives men. She did blast one wedding MC over viral marriage advice. She did argue, say, if infidelity they considered a sin, then they supposed to judge them equally regardless of gender. So she did add her reaction to ongoing conversations online about double standards for inside marriage and relationships. And she also criticized that wedding MC over viral comments who suggested God they forgive cheating husbands, but wives who cheat could die and run mad. Which kind of talk with that one? So God will forgive cheating husband, then the wife go run mad and die. God know they operate like that too. Lie. God know they operate like that at all. At all.

Mila Konoha, c'est comment allez-vous en français aujourd'hui? Ah, that's enough for me. 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Ah, I know it's good for me. I don't want to yell me. 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

0: All right, I'm not gonna lie, Bill Sumo, that one, our guy, that one, I won the call. We actually feature Ruga and Benson. And before that one, you hear the one from Jutukuka and Miratukuka with the call cheat code. May for no loss, may for no cost, may no blessings, we'll make him or keep a monkey should be on my fly. Sharply, sharply, in a comedy Wednesday, it is July 8th, 2026. 6 minutes not past 4 o'clock. My name now is Sam. This one, I let that. Nigeria FM 102.7, that's 7 days, very, very important. You know, say so they use comedy play for inside Nigeria FM, and of course, I guess somebody sharply will be saying, well, one or two. This is a person will be saying, they live inside the studio. A person will be saying, yes, on a good day, not be smart, don't do that. I'll call him a social engineer, according to what our guy, down at Charlie Boy, he talk. If you call him, say, maybe an activist, you call him, say, but the guy actually, they talk, what did they touch him? All the guys, kids, for inside social media, where I don't say from the beginning to tomorrow, in the one day on the stand alone to yarn the matter. I didn't hear things about what happened for inside the world. They hear things what did they pay them and what happened for inside the Nigeria. They hear things of what did they pay the masses what they for inside Nigeria. They hear things of what they call forensic analysis. That is, they look at waiting they be, especially when news boss start to be saying, it be like a little place for our mouth. I don't like you. If they for inside the studio, if you don't hear a neighbor, I don't say a lot of Gen Z don't hear a neighbor, right? That's the matter they did, because in there everywhere for TikTok, in there everywhere for Facebook, in there everywhere for Instagram, and of course, now stand up comedian extraordinaire. And of course, I've got to add my alma mater person. Of course, all of us go echo together. The name now, Porcupine in the building.
1: Yo, we here, man. I just got back. I greet you, bros. That's my bros. As we call that alma mater, so I'm Bruce Ali University. Y'all remember? Yeah, thank you so very much for having me.
0: We thank God. All right, Porcupine, the matter with the ground now, we get so many things that they happen for inside this our comedy industry. People, they do comedy special. Comedians, they come out. Of course, they say comedians now, we will not expect. Maybe because of the push of what did they want to say now? What did they call that? Social media.
1: Yeah.
0: I know they find out say people like Wilma, people like what you say, that guy name, whether Prince Will, what you name. All of them don't they shot.
1: Yeah.
0: They want to do like BDM for inside there, you know. So you know, say there is a difference between comedy. Tango say you read the thing where there's a difference between comedy and social advocacy.
1: Yeah,
0: because
1: yeah,
0: one are very serious minded something,
1: yeah,
0: then the other one has to make people be, you know, so how you see this matter with this trend when they come up now?

0: Yeah, the thing be
1: because
0: say,
1: you're all different. You they use comedy for your own.
0: Yeah, yeah. The thing be say, you know, the country or the world don't evolve. You know, now we did 21st century and everybody don't get means of livelihood and everybody don't say okay, there are different ways when you fit take go river. Okay, so most of the people now don't come up with the concept of when they see examples of them, all those then show worry the way that they do that time. Okay, now advocacy for the you know, for Naija to do better.
1: Yeah,
0: now there from there we come for the see people like VDM VDM come up. So now from there most entertainers now come for say oh boy, be like say now this week, now be the way now. So if we dare on the side of the masses, you know that's that. We go always, you know, views go always they come because if you're on the side of the masses, the masses will always get that soft spot for you. So I just feel say, okay, everybody may we just follow the wave. Like for me, for more than 10 years.
1: Before VDM started,
0: Before VDM started like 3-4 years ago.
1: Yes,
0: so we, they do our own advocacy. We, they add a little
1: fun inside.
0: So if we want to talk about the government during the time of Buhari and all of that, we could see how some small quilly inside so that it goes sweet for a year, but we are passing a message. But that's the difference between what I do and the normal advocacy. The other one are normal news. They just feel carry news and talk on the news. And sometimes we call it ranting. So ranting is different from that comic relief while ranting. There's also a comic relief while ranting. So but most of them now, most people now are just ranting and talking about this and the country as well. It's nothing bad.
1: Yes. I'm not saying it is bad because, you know, like sometimes when you see somebody who be a musician, you can't say the person can't begin the art. Although now within the art circle, you can't say, I want to take a put between this guy where they sing. I know the art now. Even some of our people now, you have like, take for example, Iblis, they sing, and of course, they see the art. Other people see like that. Tiwa Savage, they sing. And see
0: even
1: the
0: for
1: art.
0: Abroad.
1: You know, for abroad, they do.
0: 50 cents.
1: You understand? So, that's a good transition.
0: Yeah, it's not still good because when you they sing, inside your music video, you they act.
1: I know. But why are they looking like that? Because see, that transition of either you they sing or you they act, to come enter very serious-minded social-political issues.
0: Okay,
1: we should come be the transition now. How the people blend down.
0: Okay, because this one now entertainment. Yeah. You go over-enter activism. Full-blown activism.
1: You know, because even Randy Peter herself, I know that when they start, you go to talk governors, you go talk about, you go say through the head, you talk of governor, matter. All of a sudden, he move. Although Randy Peters was never an entertainer, one way or the other. Exactly. You know, and all those
0: like okay, like they're Randy now. Okay, they started that way. Now their concept, for people like that, now you can say, okay, now the way when they take home and all of that, and some people now for the industry now, whether musicians or comedians, now people like that, they call the look now, say, if this guy they get views like this, I feel just see they do like I'm
1: not the line,
0: and then they go abandon their own.
1: It's called to go enter them. You just go back, you don't go to our talk. Now, for you. You have been very, very consistent with what you did do. You are one of the few people where I remember I go fit note say when I still do shows where. I don't know whether I economy now the Cosamo because off mic I be talking you Porcupine, we get a cappella, we get a jebo, we get a funny bone, you know, and one or two other people like that will be say that they consistent about doing show for places like Terra Culture, you know, Bamora Hall or Ekut. Now, and the only thing where I know say don't differentiate from your own and every other one where you even start from beginning. I remember the very first one where you did do for me. I call you. You say, I say one honorable, I be one person that put support for the level. I say, if I know that this is about 3-4-5 years ago or so,
0: you have always been there now.
1: I call you, I say, this matter where you go, it bust my brain because now only you, out of all these people, they say, apart from Ali Baba, I they give car for every of my show.
0: Yes, exactly.
1: And you don't get consistent with that
0: for 6 years now.
1: Consistent with that matter, giving car every year. For your show. Now, your show they happen this Sunday will be July 12, 2026 for Terra Culture. And I know say you call them porcupine all of me.
0: Yeah.
1: Now, I know say, and they even see the car here now, very solid motto.
0: Yeah.
1: Or, yeah. Very solid motto. But the thing now, you see, waiting all of me actually stand for. Because I never actually see you get different character, except that one we say, if they do like person, we say, let the pain when you and my man, somebody call me, they ask me, anti-cultism, but when I do like you, I be called, but anti-cultism now, they promote,
0: yes, exactly.
1: You know? So I don't notice that. So what it be all of me in, you stand alone like you now, porcupine.
0: Okay. So all of me in a concept when we say, like me, I like, I'm full of energy by
1: God's grace.
0: And most of the time, I feel say, if I just only stand up comedy, I just do. It will be like say, I box myself. So most of the times, MC events, it depends on the event.
1: That's normal now. We must do that one. And our side also be that.
0: Yes, corporate, not the corporate MC, different from normal MC.
1: Yes.
0: People they drink.
1: Yes.
0: So when people they drink.
1: That one is not to hype, man.
0: There with the feel vibe with the crowd, putting energy during music, musical interlude and all that. So that is why, and then we see they do a little bit of activism and a touch of, you know, comedy to it. So I just say, me, I bring everything together.
1: Okay, now be all of me.
0: Yes. That day I just say, I'll bring everything together. The music part of me, not be, I know the single ones, I know I mean the vibe to songs, the stand-up comedy, because my kind of stand-up comedy is different most of the time.
1: Wait, was there a particular time in your early time, so we say, if you come up, the first thing they do, they dance?
0: Yes,
1: like
0: yes.
1: Now, you the first do that dance,
0: yes,
1: they
0: say, yes. So, they come and say, be like, say, I suppose they pay when they go. Come on, to tap, when they go. So, and the reason I did give the car matter, be say, no, I respect to Ali Baba. Ali Baba's tool now from our
1: alma mater. Yeah, but yes,
0: I
1: come and go now.
0: I say, come on, people like to go. So the thing is, when I did come up somehow, like all those 207, 208, sometimes you just go show. As you do the show finish, it will be night around 1, after 1. You can't sleep for the place.
1: For the venue.
0: Yes, sometimes rain for the 4, go 1 kill you. So you can't just relax. Around 5 a.m., you can't come up for the place. You can't look for motto. Where go carry you. Sometimes money no go to pay. You come first check a distance before you enter a little distance of motor. So now from that time, again one day when they beat me for road, I just can't blame for my heart. I say anytime when we say I start to make small money, I go want to the help one person with motor. Because entertainment, if you feel get motor for entertainment, you feel good to sleep for your motor.
1: Not be lying.
0: If you don't get
1: not be lying. Not be lying.
0: So I just say that small thing, even though not Corolla, not 2.4. So fight the
1: now, motto the move. That is, you don't get anything like give you motto.
0: Exactly. You don't need to call the wait for Uber or boat or alone. So that was why I say 2020, where with all the guests, small thing from 250 to 60. I say that matter when I reason in those days. I need to start them. No
1: so you, you activated your shoe, your shoe as you porcupine about 5-6 years ago.
0: I've activated some comedy stuff, but this one, when I got the gift
1: card, more to like about 6 years ago, and you've been consistent with them ever since.
0: 2020.
1: Okay, so now, as it be, this car, is it that now, on like other maybe versions, so we don't simply say that they go, the people do like open mic, they go talk, they go over there, or now raffle.
0: Okay, no, not be raffle. How would they do and be say, now, another stress be that.
1: Yeah, the raffle.
0: For the talent on and they do audition. So I'll first do audition, I'll bring audition flyers out.
1: Okay.
0: Then we'll call, get venue. As we do the audition, we'll come select. We'll not select those when we'll come final. If now 15 one reach final, if you select 50, from the 50, we'll call they do eviction processes, small. If they tell they say do so online.
1: So that's an ongoing thing.
0: Yes.
1: So who be the people who want win this car?
0: Okay, all this one and a different genre. Music, comedy, dance, and all of that. As they come, they are 15 in number.
1: That's the finalist.
0: Yeah, finalist.
1: So now, for inside your show, they will still judge them.
0: Exactly.
1: And
0: the crowd is the judge.
1: Okay, that is. And today, yeah, should be crowd will be the judge.
0: Yeah.
1: You know, say the red carpet, they start by 5:30 p.m. and the main show now 6:30 p.m. And of course, we get one thing where they try to cancel now. They try to cancel African time. I bet that time.
0: Yeah,
1: that time.
0: Don't get African time.
1: Yes, you don't get African time. Because once that the time don't reach for this team, by 9 o'clock or 10 o'clock, if you don't reach there, the show don't finish.
0: Yes,
1: so I bet make you try reach there by 6:30. But then again, they get a lot of tickets for you. That is a 20k tickets day, 40k tickets day, 600,000 naira ticket day, then 1 million naira ticket day, 2.5 million naira ticket day, and of course, we still get a 5 million naira ticket for Inside the Matter. You can still get your online tickets for theartickets.com. You understand? So this one now for the people who did for Inside the Matter. So sharply, sharply, and you see some lineup here. But don't forget, so you will listen. Now, Porcupine with it with me. He call them All of Me, a comedy special and talent hunt where they happen on July 12th, this Sunday, 2026, for Terra Culture for VI. You understand? All right, so you won't give out the ticket now?
0: Yes, okay. So, now you go know how you take
1: give out. I'll give them out. Okay. How many tickets you won't give out now?
0: We'll give out, I want to say 7 before.
1: Okay, that's we'll give 7. Out 10. Okay, you'll give out 10. Now that 10, I go run out my run archive after we come up because we get a 1 or that we'll do by 4:30. Me personally, then they hear me, and they know say that guy 5:30. I must give out 10 tickets to see Terry proceed this because I want me when they ask that question, I want me to answer this matter now. Porcupine, All of Me, that are comedy special and talent hunt. The date now July 12, 2026. The place now Terra Culture for Victoria Island for Lagos. The time now 5:30 p.m. for red carpet, but the show itself is start by 6:30. And of course, ticket now 20,000 day, 40,000 day, 600,000 day, 1 million day, 2.5 million day, and 5 million own day. But if you want just find out more, you go area ticket, .com. But don't forget that Porcupine, Porcupyne, that name because for confusion over the years, yeah. For the spelling, you know.
0: Yeah,
1: let me see. Yeah, Porcupine, Porcupyne. You call them All of Me. Sharply, the two more questions. First, what will be your social media level?
0: Yeah, social media. Handle. Instagram, now just Porcupine. P-O-R-O-K.
1: That is P-O-R-O-K as in pork.
0: Yeah.
1: Then U-P-Y-N-E. So yeah. If you chop pork, you sabi pork. Now pork.
0: But not be me.
1: P-O-R-O-K, U-P-Y-N-E. But before we go, you get all that is why they see for you. See crap. Who be these people? We want
0: yes,
1: people. I don't see why, yo.
0: Yes.
1: I don't see my man. Somebody come
0: yes,
1: here.
0: Yes, somebody come here. Edo Piki, the falling.
1: Edo Piki, do.
0: Yes, Madiba, they come.
1: Madiba.
0: Young girl that go falling from Benin with John Bosco.
1: Young girl
0: Yeah.
1: Hey, Osano, bro.
0: Some of my winners for the talent hunt. Them MC Carrot, Bongo J.
1: Okay, over the years.
0: Magician, yeah.
1: Over the years, they'll come out. Come. So the talent winners, they'll come to their own level.
0: So that now no say not be illegal.
1: Yeah. But for this at Porcupine, this is your Instagram, which is at Porcupyne. I've been seeing say one governor, this fake governor guy. What will be he? What will be this boy name?
0: Okay.
1: Amunike.
0: Yeah.
1: What did the guy they do for Inside the Matter?
0: Yeah, Dr. Amunike, they come.
1: That guy will do social media.
0: Yeah,
1: right?
0: As a governor, yeah, he ain't want to compete. Country hard, Baba. The governor said one compete. When I meet, I say, Baba, they are hard. We need more to take campaign. Yeah. So, more to know today. Say, whether I go pick up campaign. Now, so you are making calls. So, that day, Amunike go there. Baba Rex,
1: hey, let's go.
0: Mr. Kunto Abiwuti, they call him. So, you go there. Most of the people, them MC Zobo, they'll just come relax. So, whoever want to come do paparazzi with them,
1: go there. Don't forget say the red carpet in case you want a picture with all these people now 5:30 p.m. and the place name is Terra Culture. The show is start
0: this Sunday.
1: This
0: not Sunday. Say July 12th.
1: This Sunday. That's about Thursday, Friday, Saturday, Sunday. That is July 12th. This Sunday they come. Now my man, where they here? Porcupine. Porcupyne. Go check out for Instagram. Call them All of Me. Comedy special and talent hunt. Now, on that one, they like to ask people. After all these people they come, you know, I know, sure say it go too stretch. But if you won't give All of Me as your own special, my brother, I don't know how.

0: in a few seconds and they enter small market. And when I come back, more talk this matter as in the hot way for the Lord.
1: 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Oh. We call this one Niger Rap. How far? You sabi speed bars? How will you get fire for bars? Oh, you're not done, oh. Come show yourself. How to enter is simple. 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Not done, oh. No fear. Not to talk. Just rap. We go come select the best 5 entries where go show face live for we studio for the 24th of July, where solid Nigerian rappers go judge the matter. Not forget say the best rapper go get a better beat from one solid Nigerian producer, and all that better prize go join for the matter. Entries go close for 13th of July 2026. Nigerian FM Rap Shakabula. Oh yeah, let's go, dear. Yeah.

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All right, we now come back for Inside the Matter. I don't gonna after that small break. And I tell you, say if you want, call me 081-0013-0349. Today now Wednesday, July 8, 2026. 44 minutes, gone past 5 o'clock for evening. My name, Na Osam. This one I

0: Lagos, Nigeria FM 102.7. That's what they're very, very important. Not only me, they present the studio, Dogu, comedian, they present the studio. Don't forget to tune in at Comedy Wednesday. And we're going to talk about something with the ground. And unfortunately, the ground, one beautiful matter will be said there for inside our Instagram. If you go our Instagram now at Niger102FM, what is it for inside the Instagram? And I want to just make me laugh. Will be say one man go harass another guy with a drive in wife car. This is a car we buy for in wife as birthday gift. The wife can't go give the car and swam a seat to church. So the man will be for inside the car, now the pastor of they give with the wife church. Now the man will be the husband. They talk to the pastor, not give my wife permission to show car where I use my money buy, give you. I beg you will come down for this car, give us our car back. So my own I'm saying who they right, because this thing gets a little bit of technical left, right, and center as it is hot. So it depends on what you think about the whole level. If you don't say you they get one or two things where you want to talk about, may we go there, but we know what in the apple as in the hot. So by your hand every day right now, make it for no loss, make it for no cost. Odogu,
1: yeah.
0: Now, so the matter, they be blessed. Yes. Somebody did for a line. We'll try to pick this
1: up. Hello, how are you?
2: Hello, your son.
0: I greet you.
1: Hello.
2: Yeah, good evening.
0: Good evening, yeah.
2: How's your son?
0: We'll greet you.
1: We'll greet you, we'll hear you. So quickly, talk. People, plenty ways they won't call you.
2: Hello, your son.
0: Yeah, we'll hear you. You can hear me. All right, then. I know so you feel they hear me over the radio for that side. And if you try to call me and you know fit hear me, try as much as possible to just talk your mind, just mind, and your total truth. If you still call for inside WhatsApp 0810013349, somebody there for my line. Helen. Hello. How you doing now? What's up? You too much, you too much. What's the happen for your side now, guy? What's your name and where are you coming from? Only Tunde from Agotuale to you, Tunde from Agotuale to you. How far now, Tunde? You the young G's where we talk about the matter. What do you think about her?
1: Yeah, Tunde, quickly now. Talk now.
0: Yes, why the man get fault?
1: Hmm. Okay.
0: Okay, but you. Okay. But your wife team now.
1: But
0: she said no. The woman said no.
1: But wait, I want to ask you one question. No, I want to ask you one question. What about if he be say the woman meets the man of God, say make him pray for you for a financial breakthrough where you know they are aware of. The woman tell the pastor say make you pray for your for a financial breakthrough. So the breakthrough can't happen. Maybe you hit one contract where say you enter millions, they go billions. You can't use that one. You don't know, you know they are aware of say that your wife do this matter. So you can't bless you, God can't bless you. You can't buy can give your wife. Your wife can't go tell the take and say they can do appreciation, give the man of God. Say your wife do something way bad.
0: That one we don't know, because Odogu, if you call that one like that, we don't know whether that will happen with that.
1: No, me,
0: no truth, no truth to put hand. Now it's a biker.
1: Today, yeah, just they give his over your they ask you.
0: Well, now the matter with the grandma, thank you so much, my brother. And of course, if you want put more friends at this level, don't take too much. If you call on 0810013 0349 for inside the studio here. Now Sam and Odogu there for inside the studio. So make we know waiting and waiting you want talk as in the heart. We'll talk about the who they right and who they wrong. The pastor they drive the car, the man cram the pastor talk say no, I no agree. Come down and my wife wants to wear a bag for her birthday. Hello, who they for my line? Yeah. Hello. Yeah.
1: Jamie. Yes.
0: La bela. My gift. You will not say that birthday gift. Yes. Not be lying, not be lying.
1: But what about if you say the woman won't use that car, because all of us go, they think they go one side, some people go, they go oppose, some people go support. What about if, but me like this, me are the oppose way you talk now, you hear me? What about if the woman can't take and do appreciation, say, my father in the Lord, my daddy Gio, our father in Israel, I am using this as a appreciation to say, thank you for all the prayers and the breakthrough where would they see through you. What about that one?
0: Okay. Good.
1: Okay.
0: Not be lying, not be lying. Not be lying. That's a big family for village.
1: Okay, if you like say this movie where we go, truly go become director.
0: what do they call the name again? Chain Reaction.
1: We don't already get soundtrack. No worry, we don't already get soundtrack. No, you go judge, no worry. All right,
0: then. Thank you so much for the level. Making for the loss, making for the cost. Square. And so the matter to be, if you case you won't join us for inside this matter, no reason not too much. All you need to do. And I to just dial us on 081-001-30349 either for what they call it now, WhatsApp or for inside our landline. And don't forget another thing with the ground, we say by 6:30 with the bus to enter inside the Udonga News. But not really be there for inside the studio. My name now is Sam. We still get the world Udogu for inside the studio with the talk of Mindless Mind, make you for the law. So Udogu to give us his own inside level, say no, we run out like this, we run out like that. I say, no, Udogu, no. If you tell people, say, what of if the man the woman I don't go pray, may the man forget money, then yes. The man forget the money, now yes. Inside the money, now the man. The man does not know what it happen, whether the woman go pray for him or not, or whether she, the woman talks, okay, anything will come. I'll give back. Like this last caller now, we call. You see, there's a difference between, when, okay, personally, like me, it go hard. I don't go to give you gifts, we first give me.
1: Okay.
0: The person dash me something, I don't give you. You understand?
1: No, see.
0: You know, wait, but I finish. You know, I don't feel dash you because now gift. And I hold on sentimentally to a lot of gifts. I get a lot of gifts with day from my hand right now. We'll be saying from cufflinks to this thing. We'll be saying, they make me remember those people. And I swear that I wanted about gifting where you don't understand. Okay. If you gift person, give and gift, anything, now wristwatch, and it is today with them, my brother, you will always look at that item and remember who actually gave you. But you see this one with the grand now. The woman now gift the give them as. Like the other guy talk, if the woman is supposed to say, okay, now my husband buy this car, give me, oh, instead of me to just delete this car with my husband buy for me for birthday, give person, why don't I go and use it, give the pastor money instead?
1: Okay, but I tell you this one. Like, you don't say everybody don't go, they go one side. Okay, people say go there for something.
0: Definitely. No, so, we must talk about now.
1: So, me now, I won't support this woman.
0: Okay.
1: Okay, my own say I won't support
0: okay, this. Go ahead, go ahead.
1: Now let me tell you something. You know, say get one thing where Bible talk say David talk one thing for Bible say I will not give God anything that will not cost me. Maybe now waiting the woman thing say he no fee give God anything when no go cost her. Or maybe the woman don't say God if you do this thing for my husband if you do one more I will give you something where say this special to my life. So when the husband buy this car, give this woman, the woman cut off say, ah, I don't make vow to God. Say, God, if you do this thing for me, oh, this financial break, this contract with my husband, they push you, he enter, now you between you and God. Say, God, this is what I do.
0: So I'll give you something, we will pain me. Then I wait till you, they look from your own side, because you want to support the woman as a lawyer. That's it. You didn't want to the lawyer's skit.
1: Hey, no, don't be me. So, my lord, the Constitution of the Federal Republic of Nigeria, Section 5, some Section 65, Paragraph C, Section 65 says that every woman have right to give anything where they want, will touch their heart to God. So, my lord, from this point of view, my lord, my client is right. So, this woman, if he just decide to say, now waiting, sweeter. He do and if you go to say when that man come around, that man not supposed to harass the pastor because don't be you carry the car, give the pastor. Now your wife carry the car, give the pastor. So when you want to do gra, because number one, the pastor sees the man, say the man call the threat in life, say he's an arm robber, we won't call hijack the motor.
0: But the thing is, say there was a mediator, the man did there, the wife did with the man, the pastor did inside the motor. The man they hijacked the pastor to come out, he interrogate the wife, he tell the wife, say, when I did that, was it not because of your birthday I bought this car for you? Say yes. Did I give you permission to donate this car to the church? The woman said no. So the pastor did that as a witness, the man did that as a witness, the wife did that as a witness, and another fourth party did that as a witness.
1: Also, I want to ask you one question. What about if this woman can't tell your husband? Say that and wait, what about if this woman can't tell your husband? Say, honey, I beg you, if God do this thing for me, do this thing for us, I will give God something way dear to my heart.
0: Now, but you know, say you don't tell the husband. The husband asked the woman, said, did you tell me before you did this? The woman said no.
1: You say no.
0: Yes, now.
1: What about if you won't tell the man that there's no opportunity? Maybe the man travel abroad. The man sent the motto.
0: You just put on a teaching. Make it for no loss. Make it for no loss.
1: Just send the motto. Just send the motto, give the woman. So now be say, you for me, they don't want to do anything way bad. But now waiting husband and wife go. No be to just to call this they fight for home. No, I don't like that one. They know the wife go they fight. Okay, if you say that Western word, the pastor can go get gone. You say the pastor can go
0: no,
1: get
0: but
1: gone,
0: you know, say that kind of matter.
1: No, they know that kind matter, they know they set up for outside.
0: You say now only the woman, only the man go meet the pastor or collect his wife car where he buy as birthday gift for the wife. You understand me? The woman, I mean the pastor, But if you talk, say, it be like, say, the man won't collect the this thing from with a sense. Mm-hmm. But if you check out from another level, you will find and say, as long as, say, the woman will be the person who give the pastor the car, he did there, and the husband did there, and she talk, say, not be loud, not be loud, not be loud. Because even as the woman, they follow the pastor and the husband, they calm down the husband. I'm not sure if she's even ready for the husband to even collect that car for the pastor. She still just did that based on, say, okay, you don't catch me. But the level they got now, so the man they insist, say, on that pastor, come down from that mountain.
1: Hey, the man no go fit. The pastor no go fit release that. Now gift the giver.
0: Mm.
1: Hey, you know if he collect the car, you won't collect that. Now the man give him
0: that. I love the way you bring this pattern, because yes, I want to make I know what other people want for this level.
1: Meet your wife.
0: Okay. All right. Meet your wife. Call us on 081-001-30349. I did for us at the studio here. 081-001-30349. Call me from inside the studio right now. Make we know how this matter will go. I see the hot, because blessing will get somebody for online. Man, pick this call. I see the hot. Hello.
3: Hello. Hello.
0: Somebody there for online. Talk to us.
3: Yeah, your mind before I choke you quick. Hello. So as I told me, I said, now me, I don't come down from that town.
0: Now you be the pastor. Never, no, hold on. I don't know that you be the pastor, because the man said, no, you come down for the car.
1: I don't go come down.
0: Because they don't already give them the car.
1: They don't give me the car. I
0: so the guy don't come down. Now the man, the husband, said, Mr. Man, please come down for this car. Please,
1: like,
0: he drag the guy here. The pastor don't come up for the car. He said, no,
1: even
0: no,
1: though I see that woman, even though I see that woman. I go ask you, say, did this man nab you? Mm. And me and the pastor say, who is this man?
0: They listen like that. They listen like that.
1: Who is this man?
0: Because I mean, I got the itch to hear from other people. Now, the number to call me for inside the studio right now is 081-0013-0349. 081-0013-0349. Inside the studio right now, as in the heart, so that your hand and I every day make it with him, make it for the Lord. And also, don't forget, say, as a matter of the odds, too, yes, as you call me, make you talk your mind, just mind on your Twitter. So, hello,
4: good evening.
0: Good evening, you the yours?
4: Good evening.
0: Good evening, though. You the yours, loud and clear?
4: How are you now?
1: I'm doing fine.
4: They hear me?
0: Yes, sir.
1: They hear you talk. They talk. If you don't hear, they talk. Will they hear you?
0: Yes, will they hear you?
1: No, see, like the women, when they hear me, they don't
0: hold. And they expect to be able to cross. I mean, hello, who's there for a line?
1: Mm-hmm.
0: A lot of calls that come in and yes, you see the court, they break. So if you want to call us on 081-001-30349 for the landline, or you feel still busted, enter inside our WhatsApp 081-001-30349. I see the hot. I don't go lie, you know, so the matter, the big blessings are putting for online. Man, pick this call. I see the hot.
4: Hello.
0: Yes, good evening to you. Who there from my line?
4: Good evening. My name is Gilles.
0: You say what you want?
4: My name is Gilles.
1: Kinsley, fire on, we hear you.
4: I'm calling for my papa.
1: Okay, go on.
4: My own thing is that that woman not even valued the gift, but the rest and gift to her. That's a nice, that's why you take the card to the pastor. Maybe you tell the pastor, the gift where the man gave up. So you said that, if you said, he discussed. You may discuss the matter with the husband before you give the car to the pastor. But again, you know how you think.
0: Okay, I believe you. That one they work well. And the same. May for no loss. All right, thank you so much. As in the world, because what did that one talk now? What did they call them? Say the wife no really value the car where the husband give them. Because to say value the car. One two. Now, another thing I want to tell you now, because the car is just normal sedan. Let's just imagine saying a Range Rover Sports 2027.
1: Yeah, 2027.
0: Hold on. Somebody for a line. Hello.
1: Hello.
0: Hello.
4: Hello.
0: Yes, good evening.
4: Hello.
1: Good evening. We hear you talk. We hear you.
0: Well, Sam, I'm here. Who's there for
4: you?
0: Hello?
2: Can you hear me?
0: Yeah.
1: I hear you. Talk. We dey hear you loud and clear. We dey hear you.
0: All right, then. I will appeal to you when they're out there. If you don't say you want to still call and you don't forget us, you don't hear us for the landline, all you need to do now to just go straight. I don't go like you straight, to our what they call them WhatsApp. The same number 0810012034 and call directly from inside the WhatsApp. If I say we'll get somebody for a line.
1: Hello. Hello. Hello. Good evening, madam.
0: Good evening.
1: Okay.
0: Well, Odogu, my name is
1: Odogu. My name is Odogu. So, madam, talk with the hear you. Talk with the hear you. Yeah. Okay, madam, make a quickly say this one here. Okay. Madam, before make so that we go fit allow that people talk, make I just quickly chip this here. See where see where my own point of view here. Because don't be all of us don't go fit they go one direction. We will get some other people who say they will treat, see the reason the woman do. Like now, for example, remember I say I tell you, see, the woman feet don't talk for him and say he won't give God waiting cost her. Yeah, maybe they pray for a financial a contract breakthrough for your husband. They come meet pastor. Wait, now, madam, wait. Wait. Okay. Madam, your husband something. Madam, your husband car now, your own car now. Two. Madam, anything where the husband gets, the wife get her. So now the wife won't to be that. Yeah. No worry. Mm. Madam, so far say the pastor pray for me, then the contract where I they pursue, he they hear. If he buy, wait, now madam, he they talk now. If he buy that house, the contract, if he buy that house 10 times, I no go mind. I no go mind. I no go mind. No, now that's a...
0: Well, madam, you know, say me, I never talk. Me, I never talk my own. The case I bring and call for people like you to actually talk. Waiting on Google to talk. Yes. Now for your own mind. Now they talk your own talk. Are you getting me now? Now for Google mind, they talk your own talk. So now me and you now they think what you will see just talk for the matter. And you don't talk, say what the woman do very, very wrong. Very wrong. No, they will keep to your own opinion, yeah. All right, no wahala. Thank you so very much. Make it for no lunch, make it for no cost. All right, then this one on Nigeria FM 102.7, 10 minutes, 9 past 6 o'clock. Odogwu dey present the studio. And of course, myself, Sam.
1: Yes, sir.
0: I go for inside the studio. And we'll talk about what it happened. We'll be saying, yes, so if you check them, who they wrong? Now, the wife, where the husband give car for a birthday as a gift, she can't go show them and see to pastor for the church. And the husband can't go meet the pastor inside the car. Say, come down for this car. Now, this car, now I dash my wife as gift. And I don't think say, she get any right to give you the car because she no even tell me, say, ah, honey, that car will you give me, I want it so seed for inside the church. She, the guy even asked his wife, say, did I give you, did he take permission from me? The wife said, well, no. He said, good. So, come down for the car. Now, that one, I see the drag now. So, who really did wrong? Now the husband or not the wife? It's up to you to actually tell us what you think by calling us on 081-0013-0349, either for inside the WhatsApp or for inside this. You first send voice note for inside the within our WhatsApp. Well, they go there, they talk to your mind, this man, and the two times, the matter, making for no loss, making for no cost, but then again,
1: you know,
0: so people now, we have done the vet for inside the matter, not the joke. People are really angry right now. Somebody say, God help us for this country. Sincerely, 6-2 from Jokoro. And of course, now so the matter to be. Another person will be here. He said this, the name of this movie is a chain reaction. The man get right 100%. She don't get right to give that car as seed. First, it was given as a gift. And of course, we'll see whether we get other people with it for inside this matter based on voice note.
5: If I see something like that, I will demand shoe. I will know, definitely somebody now, whether me or the pastor, one of us is a shoe. So now you say, I will try to do care before all the
0: Guala do.
5: So that is a job that pastor will pass.
0: Okay. All right, no problem. Thank you so very much. One thing we're supposed to understand, we say this is a real case. So, as you call to comment for live for here, just go where you will see the real thing they happen for inside our Instagram page. Our Instagram now at Naija102FM. At Naija102FM. You will see the face of the man. You go see the face of the pastor. You go see the face of the wife. You go see the car where they drag for. You go see the fourth person who act as judge for inside the matter, and of course the comment section they open. So as you call us for here, you still go live and direct right now to our Instagram page. We'll be at Naija 102 FM. Make you comment your own mind. Make the whole world see what you want to talk, because now yourself will judge that case as it is hot. So at Naija 102 FM for the matter. Now somebody there will talk to good evening or girl Sam. In the first place, the pastor shouldn't drag the car with the man as a real man of God. If not me, the woman, we will reach her father's house. Now God be blessed, not man. The woman self, I don't know what to call herself. All right, then make us see whether we get to order this thing, because a lot of voices on the ground without cause wala. Not be lie. Dogo self is every pastor, but I don't go lie you. What we call a spade, because the way the matter be right now, make it for no loss, make it for no cost, because I may not be licensed for Becky Monkey, or Monkey should be a mafia. Like I talk, if you want to really judge the case again, may not be licensed, we just can't get a talk. Just go straight to our waiting, our Instagram page at Naija 102 FM. You will see the post for there. You will see the face of the wife, the pastor, the husband, and even the car self with the struggle. For the matter, 17 minutes off past 6 o'clock. And don't forget to say by 6:30 with the Boston enter inside, which we call the Ogonge News. But mostly, whether somebody did for our line, based on say that for voice note, I said, don't forget to say the number to call now 081-001-30349. Now, Sam, there.
6: And say no to that. Why? The pastor because you know that the Bible has proven that the worm is whatever they glorify.
0: All right, I think that data one of the few things we will take for inside the matter 08100120349. As the just 20 minutes down past 6 o'clock. By 10 more minutes from now, with the Boston enter inside to the call the Ogbonge news. So now, for my own thinking, and they look at from two different angles. What I say, there's a legal implication. If everything won't enter inside law hand, first and foremost, when the man buy the car, you understand, yes, emotionally, like husband. You understand, physically, that the wife or no husband, he buy that car for a wife as a gift. Let's imagine, say he buy the car in the woman's name, the property belongs to the woman. Sure, you understand. Now, only obligation now when they make the man the vex out of emotional outburst. Now they make the man go tell the pastor, say, now my money, now to buy this car, to give to my wife, and my wife was not wise enough. Well, they said she can't even dash you the car. Now, that one, I ain't paying the man. Now, that's the husband. But if you check on the woman, if they now her thing where she possess, where they give her as a possession, she did at every will to be able to give the car out.
1: Yes.
0: Sure, you understand? While if the one car go court, so can a court case now, there's every probability, say, as long as, say, now the woman property, because let's just imagine the name. She get that liberty to go abort.
1: Thank you.
0: When we look at the God fearing level of the whole matter,
1: yes,
0: we can find that, say, madam, your husband, they ask you in front of everybody, did you tell me that you were going to do so and so? I know that your commitment with God or the pastor, did you tell me that you were going to give the pastor, the woman said, no, my husband, I did not tell you. The thing they pain the man, say, this money of millions, so I take buy this motor, sweat to make my wife happy because that my wife is matrimony. You can't carry this motor, why I say, make your life so short, can't go dash, pastor, can't go back to square one to the used leg and the etiquette and Morocco and the move and the been a boat. So now there like the woman, the man they vex put.
1: Oh, Sam, what I won't just tell you. Okay, now this case now, what about if say the woman gets other cars?
0: Yeah.
1: You understand? Say get other cars. Maybe just give her this.
0: No, we forget so other, we just forget other cars. Because she get other cars. If we're going to give one of those other cars, we should say they don't give her
1: my
0: see gift.
1: My own point here.
0: Now bet they give to.
1: See my own point here. My own point we say the man no supposed
0: to
1: go. Approach the man,
0: the pastor inside the motto.
1: Now your wife give him. Go and have the discussion
0: with your wife. That other angle of looking at it.
1: Go and meet your wife and have a discussion. The pastor no can carry gun or can force you for house. Say, give me this car. Now the woman just talked to her out of his own God-fearing mind. Say, what did the pastor don't do for them? Or what did God don't use the pastor do for them? He won't sell the car to them. The man of God, he will give her something, he will say no. The man of God, he will tell the man of God, say, now the bed they give you, tell the man of God, say, I buy this car to come so to your life, sir.
0: Lord, say, but
1: I bring this car to come so to your life. So the pastor is not aware if the husband give him as gift. You understand where I go? But Nigerians don't go one. Because all of us don't go they fall. They track, they follow, they go one place.
0: Because the level we say you can actually not fault the pastor. Because he don't know where it is they come from. You know, they say, woman with the
1: pastor does get church office. I have a gift for you, my spiritual father. He said, hey, say daddy, come, let me surprise you. As he go, you pastor see car.
0: Pastor don't know where the car take off.
1: You know. Pastor do happy now. If the man calls, if say now other Western world, I'm saying this. So imagine say the man the wife no follow the man. So the man can't see the past, can't see the car. See another person. You can't go. They drag the man out. You know, say that guy still carry gun shooter.
0: Yeah, that guy. The wife no dead there.
1: The wife no dead there.
0: Anyway, sir, that one a level. The only thing I will try to tell you when you listen to us, because we don't want enter small market. Don't come by. You're the one from Femi Vega. We in feature. This thing as Zlatan for the one they call skeleton. Don't forget to say yes as the matter the hot what you need to do for us now, and I to make sure so you go our Instagram page to follow up on this story. That live matter will be for inside Instagram page. Comment section will be very, very open at Niger 102 FM. Also, big shout out to Odogwu. At least he put mouth forward for the matter. Although it takes more than a strip bullet for people who really bash you for the matter. That woman said that.
1: That woman,
0: it takes more strip bullet for the matter because he didn't try to. Because even for the comment now, there's a kind of thing. Nigerians don't insinuate. They don't give the pastor. I tell you, say, and the pastor don't get something.
1: I don't say the comment.
0: So many, many things. Even the other guy is not saying that we won't check, do DNA, whether not the man picture and I did and everything. We never have anything. Just go at Niger 102 FM. You will see the video there. Maybe comment your own comment. I would like to see your comments from inside our Instagram page at Niger 102 FM. Just look for that post. You did there. Make you see it live, the drama for the player. But right now, I know we're like, No, I won't see how the matter be. What you want to?
1: No, I just did not say.
0: Because we won't go small market now. And of course, when we come back, and the Obonge news now will enter us in the hood. All right,
1: now quickly, if you know you won't follow me, you can follow me for my Instagram and do. I know somebody don't ask me here for my life. Odogwu _ comedian.
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1: 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You will see the video there. Maybe comment your comment. I would like to see your comments from inside our Instagram page at Niger 102 FM. Just look for that post. You did there. Make you see the live, the drama for the play out. But right now, I know the live, eh? No, I won't see how the matter be. What you want to?
2: No, I just need to say.
1: Because we won't go small market now. And of course, when we come back, and the Obonge news now will enter us in the hood. All right,
2: now quickly, if you know you won't follow me, you can follow me for my Instagram and do. I know some people don't ask me here for my life. Odogo _ comedian.
3: 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Not done, oh. No fear. Not to talk. Just rap. We go come select the best 5 entries where go show face live for we studio for the 24th of July, where solid Nigerian rappers go judge the matter. Don't forget, say the best rapper go get a better beat from one solid Niger producer, and all that better price go join for the matter. 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
1: Okay, Naija FM 102.7. I can't stop, so I greet you specially, but I'm giving to you. On top is confirming that Tama Chuka for the 6:30. Don't take a game multiple for the and that time. Don't forget to use my name. Now, George Talent. While I'm talking about it, yeah. Federal government doesn't take a set deadline for Abeokuta Steel agreement on top this particular year. For another gist, lawmakers on the push to make government for take a try their best to take a cover to cut the loopholes with day on top of this kidnapping and money payments there. For another gist, Donald Trump, he done the cap say, say this Iran and the USD, Baba, if you know work again and again and again. For sports, Egypt don't go submit a complaint, say they don't like the way referee take a blow their game against Argentina yesterday. Say, oh, corruption is too much. After Fujis, Oga President Bola Tinubu, don't ginger civil society organize it inside Nigeria. Say, I beg you, may them deal with her. Deal with me, brotherly. Say, this government, yeah, they get betterment development agenda to put national interest as number one. On top of Southern Civil Society Organization Summit for Lagos, Oga President Tinubu, say, I beg you, make the group for take a reject any money would come from Abu Dhabi, all in the name to take a tarnish the image of this our country. It could take us grand begin for our society. Well, and our second give government of Federation and Senator Jakume, 90 representative of God Presido, I think the Caps Abego, make all these civil society organizations, make them take a group pass as to the attack government. So make them try their best to collaborate, partner with government, say they go see with their eye on IDB. Oga President Follow Club and give the CSOs them. Say, I believe they try their best, anyways. Say, for 2019, they support government for the pandemic levels. They follow support for flood on Yemio and other national emergencies. Say, God go bless them. They don't go right. For another document, federal government say they don't take a get betterment and muscle pool as much, much more time than the reach. And they won't take a conclude and they won't sign agreement with Chinese company. When they take a bring back to life the Abeokuta Steel Company before this year for take end. Minister of Steel Development, Shoaib Abubakar Audu, he had this particular on there for interview with say this particular government say yes, so they try their best to take and bring betterment steps to revive that steel complex. According to him, the government, they take a push body, they take a push, betterment course with some people, and people will take a partner with money because they answer the money where they will take a use to revive this particular steel. Baba, the money, it is plenty. So therefore, they take a drop their shoulder one hand on top private sector because investment that they take need to take a push go front. But this year they say it must come to pass by fire by force. Well, still on still Senate. Don shall say, ah, no deal, my hand don't clean no ampy too. See, and they are here no day. They say they know they take a investigate this issue of fake agency and what did they call Presidential Foreign Intervention Promotion Council. They say I beg go, they have no follow. Made them take do their thing. They are where? That Senator Kawu Sumaila, who represents Kanu South, now take a command, I can't vibrate. He say, I put it to you that you must investigate. Who goes this people share? I think they come now, they put this in the procedure, will be shamu for the meeting today. He said, I say, Baba, who goes in them? If I'm Labouche. He say, as a piece of the matter, he don't do executive table. Say, ICPC don't sit down on top of the matter there. So therefore, make Senator for take a leave and there, make the handle the matter, make them for take to their own lawmaking chains. Toshi from the House of Reps, don't you just federal government say, I beg you, may they try to open their eye, may they strengthen efforts to ensure say, they know they take a pay money again as ransom of people they kidnap. Say, you get some cash, you can channels where this money they pass through. Say, government must open their eye to block all these channels so that everywhere go good. Who sponsored this one there? Now, one the Lagos rep there, Ademori Nkuye, line take young, say, I beg you, government, they need to take a put up a for the rule to change, even POS people and other money outlets. They say this cryptocurrency there, they don't use and they collect money now. So in fact, government must shook eye for there, making no coin into a case of be careful. They don't follow book or say again, oh, okay, President Bola Tinubu, try your best. Improve coordination among security people so that they go fit take and do their work well. Because this one there, it must stop by fire by force. Well, still out of the materials there, former Nigerian Vice President Yemi Osinbajo, don't take a knacker for chair, say he must take a build betterment legacy on top Nigerian Conservation Foundation after they unveiled the bros as the newest presido of the Board of Trustees. For the Foundation 37th AGM for Lekki Conservation Center, Osinbajo announced the organization don't they get unclear and they take a move go front to be say everywhere and we go shout hallelujah. he expressed a confidence, say yes to the foundation, the future is very, very bright. And they will take work closely with Sinomen them to ensure see the conservation effort is for sure for Bodobi country. Usibanjo, in the collect power from Philip Asiodu, and in talk say, as a be so, may God will help the people best way to take a finish from office. Now, meaningful help and make for good front, may do your things to go. I'm aware from the former VP himself, what in taking for the particular gist.
2: That all of us, you know, should not only commend ourselves, but we should also devote ourselves and dedicate ourselves to the greater tasks that lie ahead. Also, fully recognizing that we are better equipped, we are better informed than those who pioneered this great foundation.
1: Okay, still of you, Nigeria Conservation Foundation. Don't you see they committed to take a protect our natural heritage plus plan to animal soul for their meat who they take a do inside today. Their president will just come out there. Izioma Philip Asiodu. He has the foundation plan from this year until 2030. Baba declare. So they go strengthen innovate, they go take a do collabo, and they go take a show say their efforts. Ego Joko. As the bros, he stepped down from office today and top 892. Shemo of the National Executive Council, Honorable Justice Arabi Adebiyi, rather, he has a climate change, a loss of plants and animals there, plus environmental miamio. They require strong collabo, sabi book, and confirmment to innovate to ensure say, the environment is clear. DG Joseph Onoja, he has the foundation that record betterment Ogbonge achievement inside last year. They don't plant over 265,000 trees. They don't restore 300 acres of land. We will see, you don't destroy the goal. Plus, they don't protect 58 species to be civilized, they want to die. And they don't empower nearly 20,000 people back to back to back. And look here from another himself, waiting to take up.
3: Lessons learned during the year is the importance of long-term community ownership in sustaining conservation outcomes. The need for stronger integration between conservation and livelihood system. The reality that behavioral change requires sustained engagement over time and continued importance of diversified conservation financing mechanism.
1: Okay, now so it's a bit of a machine from there. Because the CBN don't give a warning, they don't give order, give all the bank to businessmen, me and you. They say from now henceforth, make all of us the collect on general note. They say so they don't get intel. Say some bank people and business owners not degree collect 100 naira again. They say the money is too small, you don't come out, it don't make sense. Say you don't get level. Now, just acting director of corporate communicate, Hakama Sidi Ali. He don't talk, say, I beg you, buying and selling people 100 naira notes not part of our money. More not collect and dear. They say anybody will reject 100 naira notes dear, he will leave you in the committed sin according to CBN Nigeria Act of 2007. So therefore, I don't know, no to old one, no new one, no, say he clear, he good, and a betterment legal tender for the country. So in the Lagos State government don't come again and negate their commitment, number 100, say they want to deliver 812 housing units for the Aga Igondu mixed housing estate and the Lagos State Workers Village for Ipaja before the end of this current government. The housing project now 636 units for Aga Igondu and 176 units for the Workers Housing Scheme for Ipaja. Until we're coming to things and things, Commissioner for Housing, Maruf Akinderu Fatai, he has a government, they open their eye with no good to ensure say, the construction progress for take day and they must take a finish and there sharp. Although you are saying the vex summer, there's some contractors, the delays of castle can't work, but don't declare. So before this government they finish, that one there, it goes down for leg. And lastly, for Bodo, we call to this Lagos House of Assembly, they don't support this state police movement there. They say, Baba, thank you, this one a good one there. Speaker Mudashiru Obasa, he clap and give our God President Bola Tinubu plus National Assembly. Say they don't do their best, so they try their best, and of course, their best, if they show say it ain't good enough. He answered that it's supposed to be saying that state government supposed to take the run affairs of police on it could be because of how our Nigeria security architecture, if you take the in the following say or do, make they get small clause where you say government, it will show how federal government will intervene if I may want to support the state police affairs with the state government there. And in the follow Puma say, I beg you, I be like this. And make them try their best to ensure say the follow Puma clause will be say that the governor will take appoint the commissioner of police for the state and he must be subject to confirmation from the House of Assembly before the particular on the air if it will take effect. Okay, now for it to be until we come to this, but I still get more document for you on the back other side. Cherry, worry, and don't forget. Stay with me. All right, come back.
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1: Oh, Jess, welcome back here, and thank you for sitting down with me. Make another cut aside. Our God bless you, Donald Trump for US. Don't you say, Well, you know, I don't say that before agreement with Iran, it don't collapse soon. Say, like, this is not a war. If you show your face, you collect. In the one, say, US, they go launch another military strike because Iran, Baba, they don't for hands. Iran, don't follow you, they target US military facilities for Bahrain and Kuwait after American force, they carry out their own strikes for Iran targets to take a response to the attacks for oil tankers for the Strait of Hormuz. Well, this plenty men of Gragra, shoot me, I shoot you, they make us a fear, say, now be these people take the agreement for June 17th, they don't fight again, why you can't be like, say, they don't change their mind. Well, Donald Trump don't talk, say, Baba, Iran, their leader, should not get respect, so they not be honor person, and that one the pain for chest. See this one here, war, it don't start. For instead of a sport, Egypt, don't carry report to go give people, say, I beg you. The way they take a blow their match yesterday against Argentina, say so, no make sense. Say plenty plenty cheating for today. Oh, don't fool the match, I beg you. The way you say I beg you, make people for take a bandos with freeze, but then many not take a blow any match again for the tournament. Say bless, say FIFA. Say this one no good at all. They say they score one match. I be they score one goal, their second goal for the match. Now if VR responsible by that ball, yeah. Say no be go. Say na foul. It can't be say. Argentina can't score their own. They come for their player. VR no call the ball. They leave on there. Better say, I may see. The follow talk say, after this, so like this. Say, get one penalty where they supposed to give. Where it's like other boy, if they say one score, they come match on there. They don't give the penalty. Now, Argentina can't go score 3-2. They say, FIFA, this one penalty for chess. Maybe they investigate the materials there. What's the limitation? Problem is and quarter when they start that online parliament between Black Bones and Odumudu Black, and then another one as Black Bones don't carry Odumudu Black, go court, don't knock on $2.55 billion defamation lawsuit. Oh, you know, according to the court document, the rapper they demand $2 billion for general damage, $500 million for another weapon for shares, and $50 million for all the money we go spare for court. The case, the Yan say Odumudu Black, he go publish one post, so we say no be true, according to the Yanis, for X, where they accuse Black Bones. Saying hand no clean for by force adult politics and things, and that one there no good. He says, you know, man, for the industry, they take a defender, and that one no good. Where Black Boss called the verse, say, saying hand no he hand clean, no, he had no day inside for that particular one there. So, it therefore, you know, carry the case go court, say, now $2.55 billion now you want for damages there, and then go pay if court say the guilty. Okay, well, now, so it'll be for Obodo Bikonti Gis, Kata Gis, all and all. I will carry come give the payment even before I take base. No, forget I cap you say. Federal government don't take a year, say this year in a deadline, they must revise Ajaokuta Steel Agreement. For another Gis, lawmakers don't yan say Abego, make government for take close all the holes where they say they take a use, collect money on top of a ransom for kidnapping. And for Akata Gis, Donald Trump don't say Baba. The agreement with the guy with Iran before it all collapsed. And now full gegege. And for sports, Egypt don't take carry complaint. Go give Pasha Abego. Say the reverse. Say they take a do Pasha officiating for their game against Argentina yesterday. Okay, get them with the egg. That'll be that inside today. For now, the workers. Bye, Akata.
4: 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Should be you dey on top social media, and you never dey follow Naija FM. Why now? Oh yeah, follow us now at Naija 102 FM. Great, thank you.

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0: Belle.
1: Just one, I'm in speaker. 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Yeah. Only on my wrist expensive. 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Black in the country. Villa Shabuzi.
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0: 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Don't show face again, oh. We call this one Niger Rap. How far? You sabi speed bars, abi you get fire for bars. Oh, you are not done, oh. Come show yourself. How to enter is simple. 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No dolo, no fear, no to talk, just rap. We go come select the best 5 entries where go show face live for we studio for the 24th of July, where solid Nigerian rappers go judge the matter. Don't forget, say the best rapper go get a better beat from one solid Nigerian producer, and all that better prize go join for the matter. Entries go close for 13th of July, 2026. Nigerian FM Rap Shaka Bula. Oh yeah, let's go, yeah.
1: Guy, we don't they talk since though. 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We go continue this talk later.
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continuity. My father used to say, Entobani Ilera, Olulungbubu. And what could be better than a government that puts the health of its people first? 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

So many, many, many, many, many, many, many, many, many, many, many, many, many, many, many, many, many, many, many, many, many, many, many, many, many, many, many, many, many, many, many, many, many, many, many, many, many, many, many, many, many, many, many, many, many, many, many, many, many, many, many, many, many, many, many, many, many, many, many, many, many, many, many, many, many, many, many, many, many, many, many, many, many, many, many, many, many, many, many, many, many, many, many, many, many, many, many, many, many, many, many, many, many, many, many, many, many, many, many, many, many, many, many, many, many, many, many, many, many, many, many, many, many, many, many, many, many, many, many, many, many, many, many, many, many, many, many, many, many, many, many, many, many, many, many, many, many, many, many, many, many, many, many, many, many, many, many, many, many, many, many, many, many, many, many, many, many, many, many, many, many, many, many, many, many, many, many, many, many, many, many, many, many, many, many, many, many, many, many, many, many, many, many, many, many, many, many, many, many

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1: Azza, I see you for your kuda. 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

0: 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And they wonder why we fly high on information, no matter the situation, bringing news across the nation like, yay! 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They're loving it, they're feeling it, yes, every day. 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
1: Now money are they fine. I know they look free every day, I said he bought. I don't everything that they buying. So I'm working 24/7, no be 9 to 5, yeah. I get it in my pride, every day I said they shopping like a mashing guy. Let me show this for my life, yeah. But I fell in love with money, don't be lying.

All right, that one I'm money. Of course, that one I Tariq. We're in feature with the Colin McGill and Scott Lorry. Don't forget to say now. Now, 7 minutes don't pass 7 o'clock for inside Nigeria FM 102.7. That's 7 day. Very, very important. Now, we're radio and, of course, at the headquarters of Afrobeats. My name now is Sam, of course, Osam at OTB, the control the power for inside Gagra Express. And this kind of time, we'll be saying, don't miss like this. Pray for no loss, pray for no cost. You're going to say yes. You don't hear the ambulance things. Of course, that will be say yes. Everything done the set based on say, day your lane. Nah, enter. So, and of course, for inside this day your lane, you know, so they do have, you will call me, make you tell me where the hold of day for the town. But today, for inside day your lane, I'll just break and take a slow. What now will do be say, I will play music, but inside, I won't give 10 people tickets to go watch Porcupine. That's all of me. This particular Sunday will be July 12th, 2026, for Terra Culture for Lagos. Now, terms and conditions, the day for inside this matter. You're not going to collect your tickets for here, but I will write your name down. And when you get to the venue by 5:30 on that day, which is this Sunday, your name go on there as guest list for the venue. So if you're interested for inside these terms and conditions, you know they pick the ticket here. You will go there, your name there as a guest list. That's how you both sometimes a twam. So if you know, say you would like to go for Porcupine in special comedy special talent hunt for this Sunday, July 12, 2026, for Terra Culture for VI for Lagos. Where you go watch Porcupine, where you're going to do in performance, and of course, you get AY, you get Kenny Black, you get Edo Pekin, you get Samba the Comic, you get Action MC, you get Monica, you get Pluto, Madiba, Dasent, and every young elder. These are solid, solid people who will actually make your day happy so you enter inside comedy show. Because that Porcupine, now we celebrate all of me, now with the title of a comedy show and talent hunt. It'll give out car that day to those people a good day. So if you're interested, I will write your name down for inside the level. And if you want to follow me, chat for inside them WhatsApp. You please chat if you be interested. Like I talk, terms and conditions apply. I know they give you a ticket here, but your full name or the name that you want to use, now go write, I will submit and go give Porcupine management, we will be the gate where they will give you your pass to take enter. So that now how we'll take on them. So anytime where you know, say you know, you there among the 10 will win, all you need to do now today for that Terra Culture by 5:30 on Sunday, 12th of July, to go watch Porcupine, all of me. So all you need to do now to call me on 081-00-130-249. Don't forget, say, even as we talk this pattern, so now do your lane every day, you need to tell me where the road of day, and of course, I will send the helicopter, may he come pick you. So all you need to do now to just send me a message as in the heart. So make it still for no loss, make it still for no cost. If you still send me voice note, if you still send me a message for inside the WhatsApp, if you still call me direct for inside the WhatsApp, you fit still, I'm not gonna lie, you call me for inside the landline 081-00-130-349. How your side be? If you notice, the rain never really to fall like that when we said the last time flood day everywhere, or but we know, say yes, a flood will still be around for a while. And of course, as of today, we'll be July 8th 2026, so the Lagos Calabar Highway, anxiety don't fool that place again, because they don't talk say expansion, where they want to expand that Lagos Calabar Highway. It will affect 2,700 buildings and about 10,800 homes. That is quite a lot. In fact, that a full community. And also that place, they expand along the coastline where they carry you, go straight down to a different angle. Where they push you towards the bed, down for the coastal line. You carry you go, Ondo State, from Ondo State, you know, from Ogun State, enter Ondo State, just go straight down for the coastal line. So then the anxiety we don't do now, we say they don't the plan, say they go actually expand the road, and it go fit affect 2,700 buildings and about 10,800 homes. So it does say building and homes. Idea different, because for homes now, means saying that people where they stay in the home, and of course for the buildings, they're about 2,700. Now I say the expansion in one bay. This one at the developing news will come out for today, will be July 8th 2026.
Anyway, sir, if you want call, call me. Not thinking too much. 08100120349. Tell me where the road up there, especially you know, say as helicopter day on standby to pick you up for inside the matter. So nothing come 08100120349. For those of you who are interested to actually attend Porcupine show, like I talk, I will write your names down, submit and give Porcupine people, and you will just go there for the day of the show. Your name don't already be there for you to be able to enter. As long as say you call me now, I write your name, I confirm saying that you are the gift, and if you go there, make you do the needful. All right then, make you for not lost me for no cost. Right? Like I talk, I could play music, and while I wait for you to just tell me whether you want that level of the Porcupine show, and also tell me how the hold up it be for the town. This one from our lady Angelique Tido, she comes from Rainbow.

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1: inakwana.
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I'm sorry, she liked on her hand. Nobody told me that flexing is not allowed. 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Shack bats today, nigga, did they go down? Then it's day, link up with fast. 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
1: Beautiful collab there from Franz Bagda and Lily Ola for what they call Squander. All right, then I still don't come back for the level. Number to call me now 0810013349. You know, it's about to be that I boo your lane nowadays. So tell me where the hold up day, because I know, so yes, the rain day a little bit on hold now. And July 8th, we day. Although we still got what they call August break. That one will be say yes for another 3 weeks or thereabout. Enter inside the ending of July, enter August, rain will stop to the fall. The rainy season will start again by towards the ending of August, enter September, October, then by November. Hopefully, if I'm a town, we'll be saying yes, it will forget whether you know where Nigeria even they serve. You go see Boston, of course, you know, so that time you don't be say yes, Christmas time, you don't reach now. So we take understand how weather and the people predict the season where they come in, but then again. You know, say as they be now, they say that global warming, which they cause some that because of all the societies who they throw for main road, societies who they burn, societies who they cut, come out for our forest. Where we say, yes, the ozone layer, you know, can't get what they take the defend them against. Small hole would they there, where we say more heat could they enter, they change everything as they hot. So, any which way, now your hand and our hand. 90 day. 20 minutes down past 7 o'clock. Osam, day for inside the studio with you. Day LA, 90 days. And me, I ask you, send me, you call me on 0810012349. And I say, tell you, say yes, terms and condition day apply for inside this matter where I won't give out 10 tickets to 10 people. Although the tickets be said that your name, I will collect. And of course, on that particular day, which is this Sunday, Porcupine, all of me in comedy special and talent hold. Now you go be the guest there that day, because now from the gate, now you will just call your name where you are, go write down in case you call and you do very interested to attend. Of course, you will reach there and everything it don't set for you be that. So if you're interested, you call me right now on 0810013349. But you will still tell me where the hold up day for the time. So many blessings for Monkey Monkey, or Monkey Shoot Better in Mama Fly. Yes, now the matter with the ground, now the fact that I tell you so, make it for the loss. We need to give praises to God every time as the heart, because today now Wednesday, now the midweek, and now from tomorrow, you know, as we don't talk for PGC, say now from Thursday like this, now we know how wicked one be. Now from Thursday, we don't know how wicked one be, and for your own side, call me. So let me know what is the ground for your own end as it be. Probably your benefit somewhere, or you want to tell me about what is the happen for road as it hot. I also forget say if you're interested, just tell me. I'm not gonna ask you a question. I mean, for the next 10 people, we go just call. I don't say those 10 people we go call because of this level as I will write their name. They're interested to just attend Porcupine Show where they happen this July. This is this Sunday, July 12th for Terra Culture by 5:30. As they be big comedy show, as they have to give out car to one of the winners of the people who contest for inside the competition for inside the show. Anyway, that one I don't tell you as they be 22 minutes 9 past 7 o'clock, and your hand day for where you can tell me where the hold up day, or maybe waiting what it happened to you, or anywhere your belly face as they are, because you don't say anywhere your belly face that I'm supposed to do, since I talk my own based on that or that thing where I young to do go about that woman we go give her seed. A car as seat to church when the husband buy for her for her birthday, and the guy, the husband, the para for the matter. But we don't deal with that one. I say, might just give you a heads up of putting the apple. And don't forget to say yes, by 8 o'clock we'll enter inside the sports matter. And the way at the same blessed today, the rest day, because quarterfinals are gonna, yeah, it enter the start by tomorrow. So as it day right now, now your hand today, yeah, just call on 0810013349. But you need to thank God, say, you don't good health, you at least you don't go work today, you don't chop and everything, and all those nice stuff. So, I give you this one for my man, that's OAU. He called this one Thank You, Ja.
2: Boom, Shaka! 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
1: 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Born in Benin and I was raised in Upper area. With therapists, get mental disorder. 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
1: Lyrical exercise, lyrical advice. 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
2: The round of 64 inside the FIFA World Cup 2026 don't end, and many yarns, many controversy, many talky day on top waiting they occur, waiting happen. Chef FIFA they do conspiracy. Chef FIFA they support and data. Many G's. Well, now start to come now. Calm down to this. I just want to just 102.7. My name is Abolu Atitoni Shola. All money. Make you just go once. Chicken break. When you come back, you go enjoy the World Cup theme song. Then we go enter inside all the G's. Proper.
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0: rise and lose. For the tears. Welcome back from that very nice format that we do for Nigeria. For 2.7, my name is Nasimbolu Atitoni Shola Omoni. Well, in case you don't forget, now walk up here today. In case you don't snooze, game not there today. If you don't hurry, let me go watch one. Don't worry, game not there today. But just plenty. Because Egypt, they don't come out fire complaint over FIFA. Even this one, they mention name, they do many things. But we'll start from the controversy we occurred for inside that game yesterday. You fit or you feel no believe say conspiracy theory there for inside football and all, but believe me, for my own opinion, I believe say it did. And this will not be anti-Messi post or Yanni, because let's say some Messi fans they cannot talk that one. But because people say things they occur support for Argentina, I don't mean say people don't like Messi or people hate Messi or so. So it can be good to clear that one. And more come to the Yannis itself. For the match yesterday, good start from Egypt. They scored the opening goal, better goal. Before you mention Jack Robinson, they get a better attack, scored the second goal. Then Messi go meet the referee, say, check VR, this kind of tell us how they hear. Then boom, they go check VR, far away up 110 yards, almost the line, almost the goal line for Egypt. Now in that foul will be Shelley. You saw the call answer because technically football not contact sport with the jam each other, this kind to say, oh yeah, it happened like that. Referee check VR, drag and go back, blow, because now the same run, they take score, no problem. And then Egypt will score second goal again later, another counter attack. Then Argentina pull one back. Lionel Messi scored the second goal. And then where the big game go happen? Egypt see attack and they launch. Alvarez won't collect ball from Messi, leg kick the ball from Salah and leg kick the ball. Well, technically Salah still didn't control of that ball, but the ball did more like towards his left side. This leg where Alvarez stretch, he land for Salah leg and he fall. Referee no blue penalty for down. Then in the same run of play, McAllister had been poor player, Jesse so much, even that Jesse tier. And the attack where Argentina go attack, now go they take score. Enzo Fernandez head ball, beautiful header into the back of the net. Then them Egypt players, Salah go go the tell ref, check VR, the referee no agree, no call, you know, see me the check and everything. So now here the conspiracy yarn has come. Consistency, they very important. You know, if you check VR for one goal, then when people come up, say, for example, even the player win Jesse tier, they show and say, guy, see as my Jesse tier, not be breeze tier my Jesse, now drag tier this Jesse. You know, check. Why? Because if he cancel that Argentina goal, nobody just say go cancel, he must give penalty for Egypt because clean and clear. And if they give soft foul, if you give soft tackle, so they can still go 110 yards away. You must still do the same thing for the other. So Egypt could have got a penalty either from the step on Mo Salah or for the Jesse where McAllister drag. And the FIFA rule clear. Say if they commit fouls from outside and you continue the foul into the box 18, the referee will guys give penalty. So now part of the things we were hearing about conspiracy theory. Remember the last World Cup? I remember Shane's name, Poland, where Messi don't knock the ball, go kick. Shane's name had touched Messi for face, they come back, blow penalty. I remember the Netherlands game where they play, I think that Nathan Aki play ball high. Lionel Messi jump, he go to say one dunk. He carry, use and carry ball. That's supposed to be second yellow for that game. We go make Messi call up the red card. They not give up. Mo went inside the penalty. A soft touch where they take blue penalty for Angel Di Maria. So take Paulo Dybala said, "Don't listen, wine Di Maria." But I said, "But you dive." So for this, say Di Maria go say touch do, but say don't listen. I said, "But you dive." Down at Argentina teammates. And then more comes to this World Cup, the opening match for Argentina against Algeria. Messi supposed to call Erica after he match Mandy for a calf. So they bend ankle. Yeah, if you know, give him yellow card, chef. More go their second game against Austria. The goal where Messi scored for first goal, foul the midfield leading to that goal. McAllister as well. Referee no blow anything. Go to their third game against Jordan. Clean tackle, player come up ball without foul. Referee blow foul for edge of the box. Argentina score free kick for there. Another goal. More go their game against Cabo Verde. A winning goal, foul the leading to that goal inside the box. So the person where they foul self, person where foul. The offside, even apart from that, you commit foul because the player will convert player where you foul. If you even get chance, block Licha Martinez. Referee no blow for that one. They not check VAR. So down go. And this one again against Egypt, the same thing. If you tell me say conspiracy not there, well, I believe so. You believe in denial, but that because everybody they see and we all know waiting we they do. But nothing we man feel do. Well, all the Egypt FA they don't come out talk say they write petition against FIFA. They write complaint because according to them, they don't know what to they write. Hanna Aburida, president of the Jewish Football Federation, filed complaint with FIFA. Demand say me they investigate French referee François Letexier after the serious referee mistake were committed by the team of referees and double standard will cause Egypt team to take lose match and leave the World Cup, according to statements where they've been released from them. You see, continue and say, Aburadi demand investigate into everything. So we make them come up inside the World Cup and you know go see the fail where they say come out their correct goal and it deny them penalty. They can't continue. Even mention Messi, say let them talk if they want to make Messi continue for the World Cup. I see them the favor Argentina, no problem. Or make one another hide mouth. The coach of the team, Hassan, they say, well, perhaps say they want make they want keep the world champions for inside the competition, and maybe they even want make Messi continue to the run again. If one plus one they show two, no way where you go if you argue against some things. Make I just run through some fixtures for the quarterfinal. I know some of you know, but for those who don't know, tomorrow you will see France against Morocco tomorrow. Then Spain will play against Belgium on Friday by 10 p.m. Norway will play against England. Then by 2 a.m. Sunday, Argentina will play against Switzerland. So far, Messi don't stand alone with 8 goals as I score for the competition. Kylian Mbappe and Erling Haaland did 7 goals. Harry Kane did 6 goals. Another players, they did 4 goals each. We don't get 14 own goals so far for inside this World Cup. And Egypt player, Mohamed Hani, he don't get 2 of the 14 own goals. I'll get 13 red cards so far. The highest tournament with the most red cards, now Germany 2006, we'll see 28 red cards. In fact, one game for that match, see 4 red cards. You remember now, Netherlands and Portugal, with 2 players from each team, collaborate red card. The tournament with the second most red card, and France 98 with 22 red cards. After that one, we still get the one, we get 12 red cards, 17 red cards for Russia. This one, we don't see 13 so far. The big question, actually, this one, we'll enter inside third place. We'll get to find out before the end of the tournament. More Liverpool, Korea, is our move enter inside Wimbledon, where we don't know who go face who for the semi-final. After the second quarter-final games today don't end, Chris Duke beats a 12th seed, in the 13th seed, Jasmine Paolini, straight set 6-3, 6-2. And 19th, Muskova beats Elisa Mertens, in the 25th seed, 6-3, 7-5. And tomorrow, their whole semi-final will start. Karina Muchova will be 10th seed, go play 7th seed, Korokoko Golf. And 19th, Muskova will play against Chris Duke. Then, the Bobos, their own self, everything done set as this boy, wild card. My wild card, this boy Coletto, and he done the shine well. Talk about Arthur Ferry, maybe homeboy Britico. He beat Kobolin straight set. Kobolin at 90, 6-4, 7-6, 6 love. And Alexander Zverev, he beat Taylor Fritz down at 2nd seed and 6 feet in straight set. 6-4, 6-4, 6-2. Now in that game end. Their own semi final self, he done ready, but on a Friday, they will play their own semi final. As Zverev will play against Arthur Ferry and Yannick Sinner go play against Novak Djokovic. That game, it go tire apart. Well, for inside that one. Our young boys, young Chaguras, they talked, they received invitation down at the Golden Ringlet, but now big lose, they lose. After they lose to Australia 4-2 for the second match where they play for the Four Nation Tournament with the Shelley for China. And I like this kind of thing. Nobody said you lose. I like to say they get invitation out. I like to say they go. It means a chance there for them to get better exposure. Chance there for them to take like one or two things. But again, our under 17 have been poor in recent years. They don't even qualify for AFCON. How you want to play for World Cup? So this exposure is supposed to work out well for them. I remember their new coach, Richard Boboche, and a man who done the big level for underage team, done the coach of Budo abroad team, and Ebo Borussia, sorry. So hopefully, in tenure, will work out well for our Niger team. Maybe I just run through some transfer yarning before we may roof come up with a studio. Make I tell you, say, Abelua, Fulham don't announce him as them coach. Arsenal, they don't make England meet that Morgan Rodgers, them top targets as the one signer from Aston Villa, and they use Declan Rice to convince her from inside in the Three Lions camp. Liverpool, they don't acquire out all 70-year-old Mexico midfielder Gilberto Moura from the club Tijuana. Everton, they won't sign 25-year-old England defender James Spence. Everton shall won a powerful that. In Inter Miami, we will see they won't sign Cabo Verde goalkeeper Vuzinha after they release him from second division for Portugal. Well, another one man food is another man's present. PSG, they won't start to follow 24-year-old midfielder at all. Around a Cloyd from Monaco. And finally, West Ham United, they don't put up with Nottingham Forest, 6 signing line with 21 meter James McCarthy, and saying that 30 million pounds. Now, in the sign of someone to do better. Well, now here, guys, up and consider the show's format for the channel 102.7. My name is Nasir Boluwati Tony Shola Ogoni. If you follow me across all Chocho Media at both underscore Bulls on and BOLS underscore BOLS 1. Until I can come down every time, I'll make sure you get better sporting. Now, goodbye.
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1: dey. 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
0: Where the woman? In the inside. Woman, what do you give people chop? Where they come from for ham kasala? Oh, yeah, me put chop.
2: Oh, Gansa, truth of God, not where they put, but the food where they cook. Now, God, they make them good.
0: Now, which can talk be that? So, now, God, they cook the food. I mean, you taste inside the food. Now, did you do the food? In fact, they suspect sinner, you wash food. So, tell people the queue, come the rush for your stew. Well, to confirm, my, me and all my maker chops more. Give me fufu nothing there. Well, that's support the drop. Chai, correct. This food sweet, not be small. She will not go verse if I still order for more.
2: Officer, no worry. Now the food be this.
0: Oh yeah, people, make una go. Case dismissed.

0: Hustle, he go pay. 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Despite all the problems that we face, we no go give up. We go put 10 tools for the legwork. We go build legacy, we go be past us. They never born with the feet stop us. They shoot us down, we go still rise up.
1: Like Jeff, last session for everybody. We no discriminate your age, your color, or whether you be man or woman, pikin or oga. You fit to jolly with us and the better program in a package for you.
2: 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Tamo first of story, I am a fool. If not be you, baby. It's your boy, John Piper, the chief for Nigeria FM 102.7. She not the filler.
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that the good times that we had together, baby, I cannot understand how we ever let things fall apart. She bumped my life. Oh, she bumped.

Filipino. Yes, yes, y'all. This is a public service announcement. Mr. Incredible, featured by the one and only Iberia Pop C, number one by us on the grid.

0: Honey, I got it, clothes, I got it, juice, I got it, anything you want, anything I can give you, call me M.I.I., let's go, yeah. Way back then, I was so rise, before anybody ever heard my vocals, before awards and the shows and promoters. Monday sleep by himself, I mean no girls. I remember when guys couldn't toast, cause to toast you need bread, and the bread wasn't close, and the clothes that we posed with to get noticed was from Yaba Bend Down, and so no chicks. But ask about me now, Google M.I. I got so many shows, they call me the event guy. I fly so many times a year, I should rent sky. Give it up for Mr. Incredible Land Guy. Call me M.I. a Mr. I don't try. I got the dough, baby, wait till you want by. 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I did glow like the sunshine, and now house, I got it, money, I got it, clothes, I got it, cars, I got it, anything you want, baby girl, I can give you, cause I got it, yes, I got it,
1: house, I got it, shoes, I got it,
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0: I want more team one being in 2000. One in the gen 2000. Find their way into stardom. He ran one for his full carton. I want more. Stop with me. I want more. Make a send my answer. I want more. Show me love now.
2: Keep on.
0: I want more. Make a pop now. I want more, we outside. 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I want more new iPhone. You just buy SIM, nobody you buy phone. I want more influencer. 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

0: Raja FM Rapsha Kabula, the 11th edition, don't show face again. We call this one Naija Rap. How far? You sabi speed bars? How will you get fire for bars? Oh, you're not done, oh. Come show yourself. How to enter is simple. 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No dollar, no fear, no to talk, just rap. We go come select the best 5 entries where go show face live for we studio for the 24th of July, where solid Nigerian rappers go judge the matter. Don't forget, say the best rapper go get a better beat from one solid Nigerian producer, and all that better prize go join for the matter. Entries go close for 13th of July, 2026. 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Oh yeah, let's go, yeah.
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If you don't know me, the Coco, King Dada of the Popo, that man she weep in the GK GK, with the dealer for his Yobo, and we don't tell him to call his friends, the hand with the touch and accept the face. 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

0: 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This is the remix. This is the remix. This is the remix.
1: Okay now, reggaeton now. 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
1: 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No dolo, no fear, no to talk, just rap. We go come select the best 5 entries where go show face live for we studio for the 24th of July, where solid Nigerian rappers go judge the matter. 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Entries go close for 13th of July, 2026. 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Oh yeah, let's go, Hey, my people, I don't bring correct thing for you.
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0: 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Abebo Muzo, Adama De, Iridio Mana.
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3: 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We call this one Naija Rap. How far? You sabi speed bars, how will you get fire for bars? Oh, you're not done. Come show yourself. How to enter is simple. 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No dolo, no fear, no to talk, just rap. 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The entries go close for 13th of July, 2026. 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Oh yeah, let's go, yeah. 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We call this one Naija Rap. How far? You sabi speed bars, how will you get fire for bars? Oh, you're not done. 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No dolo, no fear, no to talk, just rap. We go come select the best 5 entries where go show face live for we studio for the 24th of July, where solid Nigerian rappers go judge the matter. 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The entries go close for 13th of July, 2026. 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

0: blessings, I could brag on it. 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And I heard it on the street that they got love for me.
1: Oh, show Baba. Now Baba go to me, become a swag on. Then they back to me anytime when the song's on. 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
0: Now you see, say we there on the

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1: No follow them, they complain. Make you know, forget, say, Baba God day. Every day is a good day. Holiday from Monday to Sunday.
0: Oya kumole, oya kusuke, oya kwate, wash out their problem, no day. 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

0: From the first day, babe, I steady look your face through the shaggy and the trials. 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I look back at the journey, tears fill my eyes. 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I just the look there, I get sick with your mind. Your love, now the treasure we are seek and I find.
1: Up, down, left, right, we no feel lose. In this game of life, now you are the choose. Press the button, we no win the race. 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Oh, more you be my kid.

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I don't see Shiki through mass, I don't see Agba. But our love strong, Pastor Yoni, Pastor Bada. If like a video game, I get unlimited health. Because I'm you, by my side, I'm the greatest wealth.

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I just they enjoy my old age. 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
0: 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Imu Jehovah, that is your name. 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Almighty.

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come on, come on, come on, come on, come on, come on, come on, come on, come on, come on, come on, come on, come on, come on, come on, come on, come on, come on, come on, come on, come on, come on, 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

0: man.
1: The money I define, make I know they look free, everything I study, but I know everything I define, so I'm working 24/7, no be 9 to 5, yeah. I get it in my pride, oh. Everything I study, shopping like I'm a shy guy. Let me show this for my life, yeah, but I fell in love with money, don't be lying.